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As it is written, I have made thee a father of many nations. Before him whom he believed, even God, who quickened the dead and called those things which be not as though they were, who against hope believe in hope, that he might become the father of many nations, according to that which was spoken, so shall thy seed be. Hey, someone ya me kachre Abraham wa pamde demo. No, so muse kunya. Bibia kuntiano, or say ujine nyamea fa, ujine kunima fa. 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You gonna appear before him. 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Now they bow my numu yes or your lawyer. Who are you? When your God. Oman sakra, umbe huni ebetu omu. Who against hope, believe in hope, that he might become the father of many nations, according to that which was spoken, so shall thy seed be. Na eni da so bi oho. 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
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We have degenerated so low to that level. Enipa enya sempeka e supporto. You better repent before it becomes too late for you. Genesis chapter 15, 5 and 6. 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Genesis chapter 15, 5 and 6. 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
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And him for you, why Jason and one for Busman Mata in your wa, and ye ye. 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One who call you in Senida, or call the name, or call the chi. So if you help call her, bed or river, could no jina faco. San any papier in your mea sem. 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So for them GD also by bed ready, and then who pa, them can say yammy to me yet. 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
1: 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Holiness, they call heaven, is missing in many purposes. Nyam some for popity munyina do dona wokwa wunti holiness or ho. 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Emre bi a sorry anami womi modini and respect the church. Na be free ho call deeper life. 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trivia sea near open work a cania ope. Eternity is the lifespan of the never dying God who sits on the everlasting throne. All men living will at dead be ushered into eternity. You can say in Fisantia, a year in fear, O Yankupon won't we done or war or tea. Now him was so in what could crow. Ah, it's si ho da no so. It is only packing any goose who we are say a woman, nipple my wound and saying, you know, who can when you go so hard, no be any baby, saying, you're heavier, nay, hell, a ho dear, fana judge, you know. Now, me be so and no pay, say, where will you spend eternity? Have you thought about it? Why, Jenny Horn, I said, no, the encounter couldn't be born. A sober reflection of the questions you make us spend our days on earth with fear and trembling. Bibia wuye no fanyami husro ni ahopopo ye. 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Maybe so so was so. 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
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A serious matter. Who could them who grow her wound to me now? 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Would you say a Baira Brewa Juada? 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Me come a comu in a ho. Sam ran an acus and an eo ho. 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Mean moon sebu. 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That is decision. 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
0: 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It's not found in the School of Science, any Kwame Nkrumah University of Science and Technology. 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Okro, it's the answer. Or maybe our trivia say or Barbara Bojane Chain. If it is an antisa, now Barbara, come. And now Nipa Bonnie for now for Bonnie S. Now Barbara, you know, your friend was Sir Francis Newport. Unyantiti Papa Efi Ashesi, and he was trained in the early life to understand the great truths of the gospel. 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Am I certain that there is no judgment after death? 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If it's a sweet channel, oh, yeah, Bible say, Bonnie Ketiani day, oh, Yanko Pony, Dumacha day, a dankwa, a wo yen, a radi, yes, to Christo mo. 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That there is a hell, I'm equally certain, having received an earnest of my inheritance there already in my breast. That there is a natural conscience, I now feel with horror and amazement because being continually upbraided by it with my impieties and all my iniquities and all my sins brought to me to my remembrance. 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Oh, that I was to lie upon the fire that never is quenched 1,000 years to purchase the favor of God and be reunited to him again. But it is a fruitless wish, a fruitless desire and longing. Millions of years will bring me no nearer to the end of my torments. Was it saying Kenyan kupon hunu mobo and coordinate to Jim in fear pim? 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Was it saying Kenyan midi me to Jim mum fear pim? 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Was it sa? A pair won my kumo musu and also so a nyajuma. If he said a home da ho a feeble. I was sorry, I was we are nansan. What the Bible will refuse mu can't any person we are nansan. You better sit down and be born again before you begin to preach. 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

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Was this uncrophone back who crane who bring a heavy air day? Ako. 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I don't me show ma, I will bonny mo. I don't ever bom, and you want to me for a whole day, and what to me, I yet, and I'm not proper you any hessro. Now, catching your coupon say, who me the boy any more boss. 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

0: 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Your promo to me, Nami, as much as me or Bintim, my talker, may see that all those things are good, but it's not the best. There's more beyond that. And you may pee in which Omo Mube, we are see Omunya Sanya man, you know, Moko Chemini Omidi Koye. 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It is a home no crane of few more, and you could see a new one so a day in one day. And the papa ne home ne a crane free no more. 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A chase a one a day and sigh. Now, on man and this swano, I wore a summer dono. Now, away Nina Nemo, no one Abraham be chirichiri and Lazarus is so trini kukum. 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The bra wo we are say was so she baby papa na uko and so ti hosa say oh say ni se and one po and sorry be ni some huro chre poto I ni bible mweni na so or trossemo and no mu church romon crofo. 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
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So yes, I wini problem. 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Nanse polisi ni bibi yefi office ikufye. I have to say it. Na polisi fono, omunye juma mwaye, omunye juma hayen. If your office is coffee, your traffic light, or you drew a green, cast DH, your chum, Uteni, Ufi Makati, his son, or tenia, Binkumusu Hono, cast it to us, which is a green, that's your day, is it so? Equia, you drew buyer than a police, and be officer on your small police. No, general say, driver than far, traffic light him. I'm TOD, almost yes, I'm TOD, I'm sure I'm not meeting only driver. But you okay, I'll say, I better can't warm me up. Then be me, person, me, be sunny, say. See, see, I hear when you far traffic light ready, more answer, no panel driver, no cook room, no who no chain. Or see, you are challenging authority. Only when I'm confident, you're paying any room now. Only when I'm qua, and you are challenging authority. I'm a dinner, Timo, you drew quite more. If you can be on one who say, yeah, dear, baby, honor dear, who call traffic a motor call to honor dear 19,000. Obey to me a mobilizer, and I'm hearing him. And the tree has me funny number, and I'm a fat me be saying, he didn't hear their court in office or no matter what, and say, on paddy purple me a day. And here when Chelsea could jack us on a bob draw for a pole. And you will beat me and I'm a Timo. I also throw the, we are seeing me tree throw. Now be catch them some of fat traffic light me fat. Now you drew come more. We a judge. What the assembly we? And I mean more blessing 19,000 the menya. Hallelujah. When I'm be kind of so for one more tire pa. A pressy form we yes I know. Monsacra margin in Australia my day. A bang. When you receive yes, it's a king and I'll show crap. And for so bang. And the womb. A poor bonk one is seeing the trunk one. 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

0: 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It is evidences of the new birth, number one. Number two, internal evidence. 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This is a sofu for us, oh, bonny nature shows me and Kobe be a tackle that see the sofu be quiet day. Ye say Yamia Jimmy, praise the Lord. 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That's number one evidence. 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Matthew chapter 18, 1 to 3. O kind Matthew and Sempa, it did not train our say. 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
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That there is a hell, I'm equally certain, having received an earnest of my inheritance there already in my breast. That there is a natural conscience, I now feel with horror and amazement because being continually upbraided by it with my impieties and all my iniquities and all my sins brought to me to my remembrance. Sen Abraham kachre sikeni se onkai and papansu o kai ni boni ni bibia waye. Na yao no otimu. Oh, that I was to lie upon the fire that never is quenched 1,000 years to purchase the favor of God and be reunited to him again. But it is a fruitless wish, a fruitless desire and longing. Millions of years will bring me no nearer to the end of my torments. Was it saying Kenyan kupon hunu mobo and kwadinu to jemu in fear pim? Ubiye ni hua wedi in fear pim uwea sida. Metu sala wanya nice is na wen rapim. Was it saying Kenyan midi me to jemu in fear pim? Nanka uhumi mobo e yimia. Was it sa? A pair won't make my muscle and also a new juma. If he said a home made that whole a feeble. I was sorry, I was who we are now, son. The Bible will refuse you can't change any person who we are now, son. You better sit down and be born again before you begin to preach. Transcending your offer and son, what shall I say? I can't you mean once him. Transcending your mimi when you are home, and son, what will refuse you say, who dear who are one dance here? Don't destroy people. Men kuni pa, men feni pa nko hell. 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
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He cried out, oh, the insufferable pangs of hell. 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I trust that testimony, Mammy, no me, you know. Senior Bayer, the Akinkani Bible, you found Kahuni who say, Dakro, Uchumu tiny betrayer pa, Ubekan, when you go so. 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What tip bonny one say a trouble? I can cry, madam, for who I won't call heavy on. Men chill my sorry, I will call him fear to do our decoy. Men chill software, I will preach it, soft will preach on, preach on. Soft will name you are true for. The members need us, we are true for. Chill baby, I will crow. Come on, come, Pedro, when you hear cavalry, now bomb, pie, country, and coupon, send quite a free throw. The years you did my dear Yamidi man, and no one for be mouth. 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

0: 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I'm printing Bible free all the many people we are see. 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It is you that have brought me to my condition. 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What a wretched glory is this? Why you have produced in me? To catch on, so I'm off your uncle. 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She said, "What did you mean? Who are gratitude? Who am I? No drew tree. Do person sacrifice yesterday? Yesterday. Apostasy. What remark? No. We saw which year? Yesterday. Until a year ago, but now I would tell me say, men find you mean you are growing wise. I say, anoma be anywhere. Who sura natak natak yesterday? Ma form. Who are we not natak ranye number form?" It mean who ye who say ye nipa, Yankupon de form de ten and you know ye, no home in quan homi guye mu, no nipa bay or crate as before. See a tree mu tie any better ye pa, da cre bay day. 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Unye bi baby at all. No mutumu he net so no so bet me and sheho. Ni poor tray friend Benjamin Solomon Shaw, S. B. Shaw. And a testimony I'm a king kind, Efa voter honon so, and also number 18, a year page 50. Usha ube hu. Na onso so udi a share o half fast any bea. Better we are seeing ye. The business book could be a friend of God's Plan for Man, written by Phineas Jennings Dake. Crawford more do a radi no more pay Bible, Siano, Rabbi a friend of Dake, a true Bible, and also a true book of Fufu become Bible a friend of God's Plan for Man. Yankupon and she share or home many pa, and also lesson 37, pages 731 to 732. Be whose story now make I know a war. 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
1: vision of the Impact Academy. Of course the July edition of Impact Academy is going to be different in every ramifications. If you so trust and believe in God, let's open our mouths and pray, committing our lives, our destiny in His hand again. That every aspect of your life and every aspect of any participant here today will be touched, will be transformed, and we will be translocated spiritually, physically, in our careers, in our academics, in our professions, as YPF, DLCF member, a youth in secondary school,

Before now to hinder us, prevent us, the Lord will dismantle them in the name of Jesus Christ. The Bible said when Elisha got the double portion of Elijah, he got there and was able to part Jordan hither. When you receive that double portion here today, no Red Sea shall be able to stand before you. No river Jordan shall be able to stand on your way to hinder. No mountain that you shall not be able to surmount. Open your mouth and pray this morning for that double portion of Elijah's anointing. It is not reserved to just an individual Elisha. It is available for everyone. In Jesus' name we pray. The Bible said, when the Lord turned again the captivity of Zion, they were like they that dream. Tell the Lord he will turn your captivity around. You'll be among those whose captivity will be turned around. And nobody will be able to recognize you again. They were to be like though they dream when they see you, because the glory of the Lord will come upon you. The anointing of the Lord will come upon you. The power of the Lord will come upon you. That power, that anointing that will keep you going every aspect of your life. Open your mouth and pray this morning, because you are in the presence of the Lord. The presence of God Almighty, the Most High, that rules in the affairs of men. Open your mouth this morning and pray. Elias was a man. Elijah was a man. Subject to like passion as we were. The Bible said he prayed that there should be no rain. He prayed again that there should be rain, and there was rain. This morning, you want to begin to determine the course of the activities, the programs of your life. Open your mouth this morning. Begin to decree, begin to pray for when the Lord turned again the captivity of Zion, we were like they that dream. We were like they that dream. This morning, every captivity will be turned around. Every yoke will be turned around, will be broken. He will not pass me by. Open your mouth and pray. He will not pass any one of us by. Pass me not, O gentle Savior. Hear my humble cry this morning. When on others, Thou art calling. When on others, Thou art touching. You will not pass me by. He will not pass you by. You are going to receive grace this morning. The grace to move forward. The grace to advance forward. The grace to make progress. And you are going to make progress. Nothing stopping you again. Nothing preventing you again. In Jesus' mighty name, we pray. Let's say a resounding amen. Let's say an energetic amen. In Jesus' mighty name, we pray. Eternal Father, we worship and we welcome your presence into all the arenas we are in.

0: Academy is happening today globally. We welcome you specially into this Alpha location. And we pray that you will come and move mightily in our presence in Jesus' name. Turn every captivity around and open heavens upon this place and everywhere we are gathered together in your presence for Impact Academy in Jesus' name. Use every instrument, O Lord, to bless each and everyone that will be in your presence today and make today that day of joy, day of deliverance, day of liberty, day of breakthrough for everyone in Jesus' name. Thank you, Father, for we know you've answered. In Jesus' name, we pray. Amen. Let's say a resounding amen. Let's say a resounding amen. As we have our seats, we'll be moving to the section of praise and worship.
1: This is the day that the Lord has made, and we have to be happy and glad that we have seen a day like this. And so before we start and begin the worship, the Bible says, God is spirit. And so if men must worship him, they must worship him in spirit and in truth. Can we begin to lift our voices, our hands, and say, Lord, thank you. Lord, I worship you. Go ahead and release your worship. Lord, I bless your name. Go ahead and bless the name of the Lord. Go ahead and bless the name of the Lord. The worship is not necessarily a song. Go ahead and bless the name of the Lord before the song comes. Lord, I bless your name. Lord, I give you praise. Lord, I bless your name. Lord, I give you praise. You were good and your mercy is enduring forever. Can you go ahead and tell the Lord, Lord, I worship you. Lord, I thank you. Lord, I bless your name. Jesus, thank you. Can you go ahead and express your gratitude? We are not better than those who are in the hospital. We are not better than those who are in the mortuary. Go ahead and release your spirit as you worship your Maker, the King of kings, the Lord of lords, Ancient of days. As old as he is, he has never failed. Lord, we bless your name. Lord, we bless your name. Lord, we worship you. I cannot hear the voices of worshipers in the house. Can you lift up your voices? Can you lift up your spirit? As you begin to bless the name of the Lord. Lord, we thank you.

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1: We'll rise on our feet now as we take our congregational song. Arise, O youth of God. Arise, O youth of God. Have done with lesser things. Give heart and soul and mind and strength to serve the King of Kings. Arise, O youth of God. His kingdom tarries long, bringing the day of joy and peace, and end the night of wrong. Arise, O youth of God, the church for you doth wait. Her strength shall make your spirit strong. Her service make you great. Lift high the cross of Christ. Tread where his feet have trod. Be loyal to the King of Kings. March on, O youth of God. Arise, arise. The Master calls for thee. Arise, arise, O youth of God. March on to victory.

We close our eyes as we go to God in prayer now. The Lord wants to do something unique. And that is why He's getting us ready for something definite this morning. Open your mouth once again and pray that the strength in you to rise and face every situation, the Lord will renew. For they that wait upon the Lord shall renew their strength. Of course, they shall mount up with wings as eagles. You want to run and not be weary. You want to run and not be tired. You want to run with the strength of a unicorn, the strength of God. Ask that heaven will support you. In this journey of life, tell the Lord you need Him. You cannot run alone. You cannot go alone. You cannot fight alone. You cannot climb alone. Confess your weakness, your inadequacies before Him. Let Him come and take over the rest of your life as you embark on this journey of life. Pray and depend on Him. Pray and trust Him. Your tomorrow is sure and certain because Jesus is alive. And because He lives, we can face tomorrow. Because He lives, we can face every battle. We can face any challenge. For all that we need is in Jesus. All that we want in life is in Jesus. Let's approach the throne of grace this morning with boldness, with confidence, with faith. Rise, arise, all youth of God. As we come to the throne of grace this morning, with boldness, with confidence, with faith in our heart. He counted those things that be not as though they were. You need to begin to picture the future you want to operate in. The future you want for yourself, you need to begin to imagine it.

0: The Lord is going to subdue every imagination of the enemy, those lies of the enemy, those deceptions of the enemy that makes you feel sometimes as though you never make it. Every imagination, Bible said, the Lord will subdue. Though we walk in the flesh, we do not walk after the flesh. And the weapons of our warfare are not carnal, they are mighty through God. To the pulling down of every stronghold. What are those strongholds? You've been struggling with. The time has come for you to be set loose from those strongholds. And every imagination that exalts themselves above the knowledge of God in your life. This morning, the Lord is prepared to set you free. Open your mouth and call upon him. Ask him to come down and deal with every such imagination. They are all deceptions from the pit of hell. And the Lord is going to subdue them in your life. Once again this morning, open your mouth because you are receiving strength, you are receiving power and anointing to subdue kingdoms, to pull down, to destroy. Everything that wants to stand on your way. In Jesus' mighty name we pray. I can see destinies being loosed and set free. I said, in Jesus' mighty name we pray. Father, we thank you because this is the day you have destined for us. And I can see souls being set free, being loosed in your presence this morning because we are in here for Impact Academy. In Jesus' name we pray. Amen. Now we proceed immediately to the workshop section.
1: Praise the Lord. Good morning, everyone. Thank God for the privilege again to come for this Impact Academic program. And today we'll be looking at a seminar, Can We Pray Together? Almighty Father, we thank you for the privilege to handle the living word. We beg you, dear Father, that you speak to us, that your word will affect our hearts and inflect our entire life in the name of Jesus. Thank you, faithful Father. In Jesus' mighty name, we have prayed. Amen. Praise the Lord. By the grace of God, today in our seminar series, we are looking at this important topic that relates to our life on campus and this present dispensation. And the topic is the enviable disciplining life of the campus digital students. As we look at this teaching, it's very important for us to know that the 21st century has ushered humanity into a digital revolution that has fundamentally transformed the way people learn. Today our learning system in school and everywhere is different. Some schools today have to use Google Meet and all of that for lectures, communication, worship, socialization, mood of research, our decisions also. We see today the campus students are referred to digital natives. They are surrounded with smartphones, artificial intelligence, cloud computing, social media platforms. Online learning environments, streaming services, and countless internet-based resources. These have affected the entire being
2: of the campus believer.
3: And we see that, as much as it is,
2: we see the important part of the internet or the digital age,
3: it enhances collaboration,
2: knowledge is enhanced, innovation is available.
3: We see there are a lot of
2: entrepreneurial development and global connectivity
3: that comes with this.
2: But alongside, there is a challenge.
3: And that challenge is that the more there is increase in knowledge
2: and exposure to digital facility without control,
3: it has a way to
2: affect the Christian life,
3: affect the believer,
2: affect their prayer life, their academic excellence,
3: their moral purity,
2: emotional stability,
3: and other factors.
2: And that is why we look at David,
3: we see something very important,
2: even in the Bible,
3: in Daniel chapter 1, verse 8.
2: Daniel chapter 1, verse 8,
3: if you buy my meeting,
2: Daniel chapter 1, verse 8,
3: very familiar scripture, for the Lord wants to say something there.
2: But Daniel proposed in his heart
3: that he would not define himself
2: with the portion of the king's meat,
3: nor with the wine which he drank.
2: Therefore,
3: he requested of the prince of the eunuchs
2: that he might not define himself.
3: This is Daniel speaking.
2: Daniel's own time, there was exposure to a lot of knowledge,
3: but this is his decision.
2: And that is why today,
3: what should be the decision of believers in this 21st century,
2: with the exposure to digital facility and all of that,
3: is that Christians in our own time,
2: campus believers,
3: must not be
2: servants
3: to digital opportunities,
2: digital
3: things around
2: us.
3: We should not be servants to read, rather, we trust the Lord to help us to have control over this, master us, but we should have control, and that's why the scripture helps us to maintain this consistency, as we see in the life of Daniel.
2: Daniel made up his mind
3: that despite his exposure around,
2: despite everything,
3: he made up his mind not to be influenced.
2: As we have exposure to all these digital opportunities,
3: what's your decision to be
2: like Daniel, not to defile yourself?
3: Several young men,
2: they have tried themselves to pornographic sites
3: through several trials
2: that have affected their relationship with God.
3: That is why quiet time is difficult to maintain Christian relationship, but God, for young men today, in the campus environment,
2: despite the social media involved in several social opportunities online, but still have an adequate and proper foundational relationship with God that influences all aspects of life, spiritual, physical, and all areas, and God is for Christians that influence us.
3: To the glory of God,
2: both online and offline.
3: I believe the Lord.
2: The Lord will find you one in Jesus' name.
3: Point number one.
2: We look at devoted spiritual discipline
3: in the digital age.
2: What should be the devotion?
3: What should be our devotion as believers?
2: As we see Daniel pose in his heart that he will not find himself.
3: If there must be a spiritual discipline,
2: there must be
3: a deliberate decision
2: in our heart,
3: and that is why in Proverbs chapter 4, verse 23,
2: we see the Bible there linking something very relevant to us
3: in Proverbs chapter 4.
2: We see the Bible giving us a clarity there about life
3: that made a decision
2: and about the impact of the word of God in the heart of a man.
3: We see in Proverbs chapter 4, verse 23,
2: the Bible says,
3: "Keep thy heart with all diligence,
2: for out of it are the issues of life."
3: There must be a control.
2: If you must fulfill God's purpose
3: in this digital age,
2: there must be the presence
3: devoted spiritual discipline
2: in the digital age.
3: You must make up your heart. What affects the heart, influences the mind, and that's why it's very important as believers that we keep our heart.
2: And that's why in Galatians chapter 5, verse 16,
3: by the word of the Spirit, that you have not fulfilled the lusts of the flesh.
2: The loss of flesh by the things you watch affects, and that's why the greatest challenge of confronting Christians today on campus is not the abundance of technology, but rather the ability to manage this to maintain spiritual stability. It's very important that several young men as a result of the ability of this digital involvement and engagement, several Bible studies have been affected. People have few time to study the Bible. So have at least prayer and meditation, developing sense of capacity. We see today our relationship with God is affected. Why? So people, when we wake up, the first thing is to check their WhatsApp, to check their LinkedIn, to check one concept, not having time to build relationship with God. But there's a place of discipline. Even with the digital age, and when you maintain that discipline, it builds your knowledge of God and helps you to know God better. We must make up our mind, despite the availability of your social media, we must schedule our life and our time to be able to have adequate spiritual time to grow and to know the Lord better. And for us to achieve this, what must we do? To be disciplined, we have some things to look at. Number one, it's very important. We look at the place where we have effective life. We must maintain a consistent quiet time. One of the points that you are seeing is your quiet time. You have a very good time to read the Bible, to study the Word of God.
3: Number two, you prioritize Bible study and prayer.
2: Give it more time. You give it attention, study it well.
3: We see number three, you guard your heart.
2: You guard your heart against digital pollution. Bible says how can a young man cleanse by taking the word of God. It's very important in our generation if you must maintain discipline. You must enjoy spirituality over all the challenges of immoral entertainment, cyber deception, and peer pressure. The word of God must be hidden in your heart. Number four, reject immoral and ungodly online content. You must make up your mind to reject. Your own responsibility is to reject. Several times we come along like God says on us to do that. Number five, develop the sensitivity to the Holy Spirit. Sometimes you are on a particular side of the Holy Spirit. Leading now. As a disciplined, devoted, spiritual young man and woman, we make up our mind to do that. Number six, maintaining purity. In thought and in relationship, you maintain purity in your thoughts. As you go through all this digital content, God expects us to maintain purity, that purity in our heart, purity in relationship, processes, get wrong relationship because of the content. Number seven, faithfulness in Christian fellowship and evangelism. As you go through all this digital availability, things around the online, God expects us to maintain fellowship with him and use that as an opportunity to reach others for Christ. That is the spiritual devotedness. God expects us to be disciplined so that we can join God's purpose in this digital age. The question I want to leave with you as we move to the second point is, have you been able to be disciplined that you honor God more than WhatsApp? Have you been disciplined enough to honor God more than LinkedIn?
3: Have you been disciplined enough to honor God more than going on YouTube?
2: Now there are series every occasion, every Sunday there's a series to follow up. You follow up on that series and you are not following on the quiet time. That's why we have campus young women full of digital knowledge, for lack of spiritual capacity. What is wanted is a spiritual young man and woman that will be devoted to God.
3: May God find us one in Jesus' name.
2: Discipline, digital development for academic and personal excellence. With discipline, God expects us to deploy the digital facility around for our academic progress and our personal excellence. As we see that in the Bible, let's see the book of 1 Corinthians 6, verse 12.
1: In 1 Corinthians chapter 6,
2: I read verse 12.
1: Open your Bible with me, our campus brethren, as we read the word of God.
2: In 1 Corinthians 6:12,
1: the Bible says,
2: all things are lawful unto me, but all things are not expedient.
1: All things are lawful for me,
2: but I will not be brought under the power of any.
1: That is what the apostles speak. All things are lawful. Thank God, God made the provision for this digital resources for our creativity, for our innovation, for the creativity. But there's that God made that provision. We should come under that control. That's why Satan is increasing. They come under that control. That's why admin, all lies, because young men and women get involved so much.
2: And the ability of this social media has allowed the digital opportunities to build our personality, our will, our ability to think, God's plan. We can use the smartphone and all the equipment to bring about productivity in our society. And in a real life, God has assessed us to do that. Artificial intelligence should strengthen understanding, rather than intelligence, as well as make up their mind to use their character, enjoy God's favor as a leader, leading to please God in what we all need to do.
1: There are a lot of opportunities around as we go through it. God expects us to maximize it to His glory.
2: What is believers' expectation? God expects us as believers to be intentional in the way we use all forms of platforms.
1: To the glory of God, not allowing it to be used for the gratification of the flesh.
2: Such discipline in the deploying of digital resources prepares students for professional excellence while preserving their Christian testimony in their journey of life.
1: We have many messages because of the advent of social media that affected so much about their individual makeup.
2: God expects us that as we build healthy communities on social media, we use that for several goals, intentional.
1: How uses that? That doesn't affect us. My ability to think and reason and to look at the AI, the two minutes, because of the advance of technology, God expects us to be intentional to the best of our ability as believers in our own generation. Yes, we use all these platforms for us, but let it not replace our own. Yes, use the platform for us, but let it not replace our reach out. God expects us to practice this effectively.
2: How do we discipline ourselves? Number one, why is it control screen time? Make up your mind. I remember some people, they have screen time on their gadgets.
1: After everything locked, when you do that, you practice digital discipline.
2: Number two, practice digital discipline, use of technology, family, learning, and kingdom service.
1: When we pick the technology, is what I said before. Number three, avoiding addiction to social media and gaming.
2: Some young men spend a lot of time addicted to it.
1: Number four, verifying information before sharing.
2: A lot of content is being shared today, propagating what is not right.
1: That is not discipline. Digital discipline, check content for sharing.
2: Number five, protection of personal digital integrity and reputation.
1: God expects us to do that.
2: Avoiding cyber bullying, gossiping, and unwholesome conversation.
1: Some people involve themselves that God is not happy with. As you use this, God expects us to honor Him.
2: Honoring Christ in every online activity is very important.
1: Beloved, as we go to the last point, I want to ask you this question. The picture you post on your LinkedIn, who takes the glory?
2: The
3: The picture on the status. Who takes the glory? Is it a honoring Jesus? Or self gratification? A disciplined believer does everything to bring glory to God. Point number three, very quickly before we pray. Distinguished digital discipleship. True Christ-like influence. There is a discipleship process that comes through digital discipleship that makes us unique and makes us influence people like Christ. And that is why in 1 Timothy 4, Paul the Apostle speaking to Timothy, and he made a very clear comment there. The Bible says, let no man despise thy youth, but be thou an example of believers, in word, in conversation, in charity, in spirit, in faith. In purity, that is the word of God.
2: This is Paul the Apostle speaking.
3: He said, let no man, Timothy, my love sister looking at that, watching now, my brother looking at this broadcast,
2: God is telling you, let no man despise your youth.
3: Let no man look down on you.
2: Yes, you are in the age of the generation of Jesus, there is a generation that is through the digital influence, but as much as that is happening, what is God's expectation for us as believers?
3: That we will use that to disciple people to become kingdom influencers.
2: I want to ask you, before I say things are random, Many persons today want to be digital influencers.
3: But I want to ask you, if you check some people and announce, share, and I have 5,000, 20,000 followers on my LinkedIn.
2: I want to ask you, out of the 20,000 of your followers that have followed you,
3: how many have influenced Jesus?
2: If they have not influenced Jesus, then God needs to expect us to do more.
3: Digital discipleship extends beyond personal holiness to intentional kingdom impact.
2: Now, discipleship is like making them to be like Jesus.
3: For the two hours on the digital space, how many persons have your content influenced them to pray?
2: Our business, our activities, our business, our employment, our business, our business, our business, our business, our business, our business, our business, our business, our business, our 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business, our business, our business, our business, our business, our business, our business, our business, our business, our business, our business, our business, our business, our business, our agreement that pleases Him in all we do. Our life should please the Lord effectively and bring glory to the kingdom. The disciplined digital disciple ultimately leaves a legacy that leaves technology. Technology trends because it is found on eternal truth. Every trace ends with time. But the digital brother or sister that is influenced by the Holy Spirit lives in impact for life. What is the result of a disciplined life? A sister in this digital age will have consistent spiritual growth. Recently has shown that 80% of young men in this position struggle with consistency. Why? Because they spend so much time in social media and in digital space that affect their relationship with God because discipline is absent. What is this discipline? This is very possible. Number two, I excellence and diligence. You have breakthrough and discipline. Number three, positive influence on campus. You influence young men and young women for Jesus through the social media and digital age we are in. Number four, healthy and good relationship. Not that we have challenges to young men and women getting to separate lives and dating online.
3: But today, with the results of the godly, a disciplined digital use of this digital age, we bring us to this revelation of a healthy and a godly relationship. Number five, greater opportunities and leadership with trust. So we trust this sister. We trust this brother. I want to ask you, can God trust you in this digital age? Can leaders trust you? If not, check up. Effective Christian weakness in the digital world. God expects us to become evangelization of the Word of God to increase. We should become more evangelists. Digital age missionaries. That through the advent of the gospel, the Word is influenced for Jesus. Finally, eternal reward and divine approval. Beloved, I want to ask you sincerely. Maybe that smartphone in your hand, does it have divine approval for you using this? Or if they want to change the list, you ought to watch. Help them say, sister, even though she sits in the choir, but she watch things that are not bringing glory to God. Can heaven approve the tap in your hand? Or the post, if you will take a forensic check of your post, what can we see? That's why as we come today, as we conclude this teaching, the digital age demands more than technology competence. It demands discipline. Discipline the disciple who combines spiritual depth, academic excellence, moral integrity, and responsibility to digitalism. That as Christians, as believers, that we must be intentional in using this to the glory of God. Knowing fully well that no matter the advent of the time, these things are temporary. They are concepts of gratification after a while we leave this world. But just like Daniel proposes in his heart that he will not defy himself. In this disciplined life, we will not only flourish academically, but we will also produce influential leaders, faithful disciples, and enduring lights in a rapidly changing world with several influences of digital abilities. I want to ask you a question. Will you want to make up your mind to discipline yourself to use social media to bring God the glory? Finally, I ask you to pray. Who takes the glory for the post on your LinkedIn? Who takes the glory for the post in your Instagram? Is it God or the devil? Let's bow to prayer. Almighty Father, we thank you. Thank you for your word to us. We beg you, Lord, that you will help us. Where we have not been disciplined, we have been careless, and our life has been affected as countless men and women, we ask you to show us mercy. You will help us again to use this to your glory in the name of Jesus. Knowing only well this is temporary things, they will also pass away with time. But help us that we will get the period we have the opportunity to use this. We use it for your glory in the name of Jesus. Thank you, faithful Father. In Jesus' mighty name, we have prayed. Amen.

opportunity to showcase the talent and gift that God has bestowed on our young people. Not just the gift, the gift is to bless you, is to be a blessing to the body of Christ. So on this, we will call on our brother. I think they are actually a team, the tech presentation. They want to tell us what they are doing with tech. We are all, most of us are tech savvy. We want to see what can you use tech to do to influence the kingdom of God. So I'll call on our team Ejuno, Brother John, and his team to come forward immediately. Let's put our hands together for them as they make it up to the altar. Please be fast. We don't have much time. Put your hands together. Please hurry up to the stage.

0: Impact. Born twice to change your world. First of all, I want to thank God Almighty for the opportunity to be here today. And also, I want to sincerely appreciate our Father in the Lord for the vision and insight towards the Impact Academy and how, you know, young minds like us has been put together to contribute to this great mandate. Please, Daddy, we say thank you and God bless you sincerely. Church, praise the Lord.
1: So my name is John Edetz, and I'm a software developer and tech founder. And with me here is
2: Abasema Michael.
1: And we are from the Edgeno Limited Company.
2: We live in a world where most young people fall into depression on a daily basis. But yet, for fear of being judged, tend not to air their views to available counselors in their generation. So they die in silence.
1: Today, we are not here to lament about the problems of technology. We are here to showcase how we've turned technology into a sanctuary.
2: Again, you will agree with me that we gather here for programs like this, and you all have a lot of questions on your mind. I think during the panel section, our pastor said we can't take more questions for one time, but we have a platform that has been digitally built

0: Okay, so here's the app as a user.
1: When you come to the app, you basically describe how you feel and your state of emotion.
0: And we have an AI model that's been trained to reflect on your messages.
1: And then it gives you dedicated message, scriptural references, and also action plans, including prayer points.
0: Now, there's better accountability without scriptural references as a believer.
1: And it doesn't just end there.
0: From the app, you can basically escalate this conversation because AI is just basically on one side.
1: But you can escalate anonymously, and when you do chat anonymously, you can get mature professionals from the church to approve your request, and then at this point, you chat freely with mature professionals directly from the church.
2: So at this point, you can see, I feel like God has forgotten about me, doesn't really care. And that's the response from the available counselor. Understand how you feel, for how long has this been going on? You can go ahead to respond to the chat by saying it's been two weeks now.
1: So here now, there is also an interactive session. For example, you've come in for Impact Academy. You've got questions you want to ask. There's not a privilege for you to ask all your questions. Yeah, you come to our interactive sessions. You are applying the code. And we just tend to ask questions from anywhere in the world. You are asking questions. Mature professionals of the church can give clarity and references to your questions.
2: This platform is dedicated to the Deeper Life Christian Ministry. Thank you very much.
3: All right, thank you so much. Thank you so much. Nearest future, we'll see the platform being integrated into our website. So we take the roundtable discussion. Please make up to the stage now quickly. We have just three more minutes.

0: Many young people today say they are born again, yet struggle to connect that experience with real life. By real life, we are talking about school, choices, relationships, and purpose. But in the early church, we see young believers turn their faith into courage, impact, and influence. Today, we are going to discuss how new birth experience changed and shaped the world during the early church era, and what it should look like in our generation today. Is being born again simply just to make us different, or also make us a difference? My name is Juan Panico, and I am your host for this roundtable discussion today. We will be discussing on the topic, the global impact of new birth experience, the early church, and contemporary views. I'm not doing this alone. I have people that are here, and we'll be discussing this along with me today. Their names are
1: Josh Magnus,
2: Jason Jonah,
3: Sharon Rose Peter,
0: Emilio. Thank you so much for joining us today, ladies and gentlemen. Okay, so what exactly is new birth experience, and what is its connection to global impact, Agnes?
1: Thank you very much for that question. The new birth experience refers to the spiritual transformation when a person accepted Jesus Christ as their personal Lord and Savior. It is being described in the Bible as a criteria for inheriting the kingdom of God. As stated in John 3:3, it says, except a man be born again, he cannot see the kingdom of God. Its connection to global impact is that transformed lives literally transform societies. Just like in the early church, when Peter went to visit the doctors, the people around her could vouch for her good deeds. So we Christians, we should not just say we've experienced new birth.

0: But we should be able to make impact wherever we find ourselves. So the new best experience is not just personal, it is a seed of global impact.
1: Speaking about the new best experience, as Apostle Paul also said in 2 Corinthians 5:17, that if any man be in Christ, he's a new creature. All things are passed away. Behold, all things have become new.
2: Thank you very much, Jason. You know, just to mention Apostle Paul is known as a major positive influencer of his generation. So can you tell us the exploits of Apostle Paul as a major positive influencer of his generation?
1: All right, there were many exploits of Apostle Paul. But I'll be stating a few of them. Number one is that Apostle Paul, when he received this new experience, he was able to mentor young people and bring them up like Timothy, that they grew up in Christ. Then he was also able to bring about unity in the body of Christ through the new experience. Apostle Paul was also able to go to different places, to plant churches and bring up people to stay in the church and also mentor them in Christ. Apostle Paul was also able to write epistles, which we are using now in our time, to build ourselves up in Christ. So from these various exploits of Apostle Paul and many other which he did, We could see that the new experience is not just a life of transforming ourselves for ourselves, but it's also a transformation and a reformation of the world we find ourselves.
2: Thank you so much, Jason, for those salient points. You know, in Acts chapter 17, verse 6, the Bible had talked about people, and they were talking about the apostles, the disciples at that time, and they said, these men have turned the world upside down. And if you were to copy that phrase of the Bible, Emedion, What would you say about the youth, Christian youth, that have turned the world upside down positively? They have caused a global impact. Can you tell us? Thank you very much, Wang Fan.
3: These men were men that turned their world positively upside down.
4: I'm going to just mention two of them, one from the Bible and one from contemporary world.
3: We have one, Philip from the scriptures, from the book of Acts chapter 21, verses 8 and 9. The scripture told us, Philip the evangelist. This man was truly an evangelist. But one thing we know from his life is that this impact was inside. The four daughters were virgins and prophesied. So we also have someone like Billy Graham from my time. This man, just the age of 16, gave his life to Christ. Made a whole lot of impact, crusade, and used the media, a whole lot of things. This man was known for integrity, was known for faithfulness, just because he gave his life to Jesus Christ.
5: Permit me to add to what you just said. He has presented men that turned the world upside down. I want to present to you women that has also turned your world upside down. Someone like Fanny Crosby, who started from the age of eight to write hymns. I call her impact global transformation. In fact, transgenerational transformation. Because the hymns she wrote are what we're using in our churches now. And let's just turn the angle to look at societal development. Someone like Florence Nightingale, the mother of modern day nursing. This is to show us that wherever sphere of life you find yourself in, what God means from you is a yes to the new birth experience.
6: So Sharon, is being born again just the only thing?
2: What are the things a Christian youth should do to also be a person of global impact? Does it just end in accepting Christ as Lord and Savior?
5: That's just the first step. It doesn't just end at receiving salvation. To say that receiving salvation does not mean stepping into a place of complacency or laxity. It's just the very first step. You must first of all live a life of faith, match faith. In 2 Peter 1:5, the Bible says, with due diligence, add to your faith virtues. So these virtues like honesty, sincerity, integrity, discipline, consistency are what you should add. Remember the early Christians that we are drawing our perspectives from. They didn't carry placards and banners in the world, the followers of Christ. The Bible says they looked at their life and they called them Christians because they actually looked like Christ. So the second thing I'm going to talk about is pursue growth and knowledge. Don't just limit yourself. Whatever, as the Lord helps you, try as much as possible to go to the peak of your career. Do all you can because it's only when the Holy Spirit has seen something deposited in you that you can use to transform the world.
2: Thank you so much for this salient point. And before we draw the cut, we leave behind one truth. New birth experience is not a private faith with public silence. Biblical records have answered the question of whether or not new birth is capable of changing and shaping the world. The early church and even the contemporary testimonies are our precursors. The ability to cause a change does not just
5: heaven, it waits on us. Being born again does not mean stepping into a place of comfort, but to cause global transformation. Being born again does not mean that you should just stare, but being born again means that you can do more, you can cause global revolution. Before we wrap up, I'd love to re-echo the identities of our speakers once again.
0: And your names are?
4: Jason Junior, Sharon Rose Peter, Emilio Yonkis, and I remain your host, Wang Konekong. Thank you so much for listening, and God bless you. Let's put our hands together for that wonderful panel presentation.
6: Hallelujah. Praise the Lord. Impact transforms to change your world. Hallelujah. We listen to the next variety spoken word by Elizabeth. Please listen up. You have just 3 minutes.

0: I believe they are changing makers in our midst today.
1: I said impact. I can't hear you. I said impact.
0: Volunteer to change your world.
1: Hello everyone, my name is Elizabeth Emmanuel, and I'll be presenting the spoken word piece titled Born Twice. Let me take you on a journey. I used to live like a chick, scratching at the ground, pecking at crumbs, tumbling from just one kick. They called me weak. I was trapped in shadows so thick, the kind that followed me from room to room. Even the walls knew my name. The dark was not allowed, just constant. Little more has learned to recognize. You're not enough. You're a failure. You're pretending. It didn't knock when it came. It just stayed. Sat with me, looked back at me from the mirror, and slowly learned how to sound like my own voice. Some days I had to listen closely to remember which thoughts were mine. I believed the lie that I was too small, too broken, too late to ever be more. But something was staring, even in the darkness. Even when my feet felt like static on a broken radio, I remembered the voice in the beginning, the power I felt. I remembered the word on which we built the authority in his name. But I was comfortable in my misery. I'd rather give up than give in. I'd rather stay down than step up until I hit a wall. And there, at my lowest, at my breaking point, God stepped in. It didn't ask for permission. It didn't wait for me to get together. It created a division between who I was and who it called me to be, and suddenly I wasn't a chick anymore. I was born again. Not once when I said the prayer, but twice. Once renewed by grace and then empowered to thrive in every place. See, the first birth gave me life. The second gave me power. Power to rise when they say stay down. Power to speak when they say silent. Power to dream when the world ended limitations. So I rose up, I fought back, found my voice. I took back my destiny. I'm not chasing dreams anymore. I'm catching them. I'm not running to something, I'm running from nothing. Because greater is he than anything that could ever come against me. I'm not a victim, I'm a victor. I am not sidelined, I'm sent to stage. And though my barriers may be higher than the walls of Jericho, I'll overcome them with just an echo. The echo of his voice that said, let there be light, and there was. Lazarus, come forth, and death has to obey. The echo of his voice that said, my name called me from darkness into his marvelous light. See, being born twice isn't just theology. It's biography. It's the story of every person here who has known what it's like to live small, but was created to be large. It's the story of every student who's told they'll make it, but God says, watch this. It's the story of every young person who is counted out, but ever said, not on my watch. So you clearly, I was born once to exist, but born twice to disrupt. Born twice to shatter atmosphere, to break generational curses. Born twice to walk in authority. Born twice to change my world. And I'm not the only one. You were born twice for this. Not to blend in. Not to play small. Not to apologize for the color of your life. You were born twice to change your world. So the question isn't whether you can. The question is, will you? Because the world is waiting. And we were born twice for such a time as this. Thank you.
2: Let's put our hands together. That was a wonderful presentation. I'm sure young people, before you leave this place, you'll have an experience. Tell yourself, I'll have an experience. The Lord bless us in Jesus' name.
3: Praise the Lord. If you know you are happy, can you shout hallelujah?
4: If you know you are happy, can you shout hallelujah?

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0: Put your hands together. If you know you are coming,
1: praise the Lord. We have come to a very important part of our Impact Academy, and that is the Excellentia. This morning we have a great speaker that will be addressing this subject matter, and I do believe you are ready to receive, and you'll be blessed mightily. We have this morning to present this important subject to us. One of our beloved brothers and leaders, Professor Marshall A. Azeke, PhD. Professor Marshall Azeke is a professor of biochemistry with over 25 years of local and international experience in independent and collaborative research in diversified areas of biotechnology, food and nutrition biochemistry. He was the recipient of Alexander von Humboldt Senior Research Fellowship from Germany. In August 2019 to January 2020, September to November 2015, September 2013, and August 2012. And he also received the German Academic Exchange Service Award Scholarship to pursue a PhD. Professor Azeke has received other numerous awards from UNESCO and from the University of Benin and from Switzerland to visit Drug Metabolism Laboratory, University of Zimbabwe, Harare, 1999. Head of the Department, award winner for Best Biochemistry Student, 1989-1990. Was the Head of the Department's Prize for the Best Graduate Student in Biochemistry in 1991. What a very, very wonderful profile and performance. He has held several positions, including acting Deputy Vice Chancellor, Dean, and Head of Department. Professor Azeke is the Region Coordinator, Deeper Life Schools Outreach, Ekuma Region in Edo State. Join me as we all together welcome Professor Azeke to take us through this morning's Excellentia. Can we put our hands together for this wonderful leader? God bless you. I hope you are clapping to see some greatness into our lives.
2: I pray, Father, This seed will indeed grow to your glory in Jesus' name. As we come to this session, Father, we are depending on you. We pray you speak to our heart. Let our hearts be open to receive from you, Lord. I hide myself today behind the cross to speak these words. Lord, I pray, I must decrease, you must increase. Speak, Lord, for we are listening. For in Jesus' name we pray. And the living you said, Maybe I should start by saying, Messi, how about you? We are looking at the transformed youth. There's one scripture that I've been quoted over and over here today. 2 Corinthians 5:17. If any man be in Christ, he is a new creature. All things are passed away, and behold, how many things have become new? All things have become new. When you come to Christ, you commence a journey. You don't come to the end of the journey. You commence a journey. That spiritual rebirth you have experienced is a commissioning. A commissioning from the Lord that translates into a higher standard. A higher standard of thinking, a higher standard of character, and a higher standard of execution. That change in life produces a change in lifestyle. I want to congratulate you that are here today, not those that are connected by satellite online. Because God is going to inject something into our lives today in Jesus' name. So that change in life must produce a change in lifestyle. We want you to know that excellence is the evidence of transformation, a very big evidence of transformation. So when you become born again, being born again does not just make you average with heaven's hope. It does not just make you average with heaven's hope. It makes you excellent with heaven's mandate. We need to emphasize, when we talk of salvation, it is not only forgiveness. Salvation involves more than forgiveness. It is transformation. Grace that brings that salvation does not excuse carelessness. No, that same grace teaches us to deny ungodliness. That same grace teaches us to live soberly, righteously, and godly in this present world. That same grace produces godliness. We are told in Matthew chapter 5, verse 14, ye are the light of the world. Light does not announce itself. It just shows forth. And I pray, after today, you begin to shine as light. In verse 16, it said, let your light so shine. Let your light so shine. If Christ truly lives in us, it will show in our thinking, in our character, in our output. These must announce the presence of Christ in our lives. So, we are looking at this topic, the transformed youth. Many youths today, they celebrate salvation as if it's an arrival. But for God, salvation sends the saved youth into a system to influence, to transform a system. God does not save anyone to hide him or her in the church. No. He saves them to send them. He saves them so that they can become agent of transformation. If nothing changed after that salvation, except maybe our church attendance, then it means that something fundamental is missing. God is going to bring that thing to pass today in Jesus' name. If you are here, shout a living amen. Amen. The transformed youth. We're looking at it under three brief subheadings. Number one, the transformed mind. The transformed mind. Number two, the transformed life. And then number three, the transformed assignment. The transformed mind, the transformed life, and the transformed assignment. The first one, the transformed mind. Excellence in thinking. Excellence in thinking. We are told in Romans chapter 12, verse 2. Said, be not conformed to this world. The pressure from the world is to make us to be conformed to its system, to make us be like it, to make us think like it, to make us work like it. But God is telling us, as a transformed youth, be not conformed to this world, but be ye transformed, how? By the renewing of your mind. People of God, the mind is the battlefield of the ages. It is salvation that helps you to break the power of sinful thinking. But you must upgrade your mindset. We are told in Proverbs chapter 23, verse 7, for as he thinketh in his heart, so is he. You know, you can never rise. Your future, your life can never rise above your level of thinking. Genesis 11:6, God himself came up with a verdict. He said, nothing shall be restrained from them which they have imagined to do.
3: So if we experience any limitations in our life, the limitations came from our mind. If you want to break out from every limitation, break that limitation from your mind first. Break it out from your thinking habit. 2 Corinthians 10:3. Yes, though we walk in the flesh, we do not war after the flesh. The weapons of our warfare are not carnal, but they are mighty through God to the pulling down of strongholds. He said, casting down imaginations. Imaginations that the world is trying to impose on us. You cast that down. Every high thing that exalts itself against the knowledge of God. Bringing into captivity every thought. You see, it's still in the mind. Imagination. Every thought is still in the mind. You can't rise above your thinking. And so a lot of saved youths today, they are still mentally conformed to the world system. Once you have experienced transformation, you must be ready to reject, number one, worldly standards. Reject it. Number two, you must be ready to reject every excuses for mediocrity. Mediocrity is a misrepresentation of heaven. Number three, you must be ready to reject every careless living. We're talking about grace. Grace brings godliness. We've heard a lot about Daniel today. Look, Daniel's excellence started with a decision he made in the heart. And Daniel proposed in his heart. His excellence started with a decision in the heart and not just a miracle from heaven. He did not wait for pressures from the outside to make him decide. He proposed in his heart. His excellence started with a decision before distinction. His excellence started with a decision before distinction. So the world will want us to believe that when you are living a disciplined life, they call discipline legalism. Discipline is not legalism. It is wisdom. Daniel was wise. Joseph was wise. And I know I have before me this morning youths that are wise. You'll be wise in Jesus' name. And this grace help us to be orderly. The people of the world or the world want us to believe order is bondage. Order is not bondage. It is spiritual strength. Amen? I said amen. So God will not commit kingdom responsibilities to careless mind. Excellence starts when you start saying, when you stop saying in your mind, everyone does it. Others may, but what? I cannot. You are unique. Amen. You are an original. You were made to be different, a peculiar person. And that is who you will be in Jesus' name. So everyone does it. You must rise above that in your thinking. Oh, say, Nigeria is hard. Say to yourself, my Nigeria is not hard. My Nigeria is getting better. You must rise above saying, like, that's how youths do it. You are not like other youths. You are peculiar. Amen? So this transformation experience delivers us from small thinking. So, a transformed youth does not think like the crowd. He thinks purposefully. He thinks strategically. He thinks biblically. It begins in the mind before it shows forth in action. Now, as I leave this point, we need to apply it to ourselves. That as you are living here, you must learn to think, number one, beyond survival. Don't let that be your mindset. Things might be difficult outwardly, but go beyond what you are seeing around you. Think beyond survival. Think impact. Somebody say impact. Think impact. Number two, think beyond trend. You want to join the trend. No, think beyond trend. Think truth. Think truth. Number three, think beyond now. Think legacy. Think eternity. And excellence will manifest in your life in Jesus' name. Give me a living amen. The second point, a transformed life. A transformed life. Excellence in character. Excellence in character. In 2 Peter chapter 1, verse 5, we are told, giving all diligence, add to your faith virtue. There's something I do regularly. If I want to really understand the passage, I use sometimes different versions. What is this passage trying to say? See, this 2 Peter chapter 1, verse 5 listed things you add to faith. It started with virtue as number one. It's not a coincidence. The Message Bible calls virtue good character. You add good character to faith. The Living Translation called it moral excellence. Moral excellence. Say in verse 8, for if these things be in you and abound, they make you that ye shall neither be barren nor unfruitful in the knowledge of our Lord Jesus Christ. We are talking about the excellent spirit that was in Daniel, in Babylon. Today, this world is likened to a Babylon, where people boast, number one, of their certificates. Others boast of their experiences. But the Daniels of today, they boast of the excellent spirit. That character. That moral excellence. Character is the evidence of inward grace. Amen. I said amen. Character is who you are when nobody is applauding. When nobody is applauding. Look, people of God, your gift and your talent can open doors for you. But it's character that will keep those doors open. Your gift, your talent, your anointing can take you up. But it is only character that will determine how long you will stay up. In our higher institutions today, when the degree is going to be awarded, they say, you have been found wanting, worthy. Sorry, you have been found worthy. Number one, in character and in learning. They always put character first. But you know the irony. We have curriculum for learning, but we don't have curriculum for character. You are the one that will write your curriculum yourself. And I pray you will write the right curriculum. As an illustration, in 2009, there's this golf legend, Tiger Woods. How many of you have heard of that name, Tiger Woods? At that time, he was world number one in the game of golf. He was the first athlete to break into the billion-dollar circle in earnings. In 2009, he has earned a total of $1.2 billion. Now listen, out of this $1.2 billion, $200 million only came from his winnings as a golf champion. Over $1 billion came from his name. He got endorsements from big companies. He got sponsorship deals. He was making more money from his good name than from sport. But do you know that by the time he spoiled his name, whenever his wife is not around, he will bring in strange women to his matrimonial home. The news came out. The wife left him. Most of those companies, immediately the news came out, five of those companies stopped the contract with him. Today, he's not doing well in golf. He would have been able to fall back to his name. But his name can no longer give him those deals. Yours will not be like that. I say yours will not be like that. With all your getting, get character. Tell your neighbor, get character. Character is the bridge between spirituality and credibility. Do me a favor. Put your hands to your ears like this. Tell your neighbor, talent without character is a liability. Tell him or her, gifts without character is a liability. You will get character. So this excellence we are talking about manifests in several ways. We saw the playlet just now. Number one, in time management. What do you spend your time on? Those things that will not profit you, that will not help you in achieving your God-ordained destinies. What do you spend your time on? Number two, in integrity. Integrity in exams and in work. Be known as a person of integrity. Number three, sexual purity. That is character. Number four, respect for authority. Respect for authority. Number five, reliability. It shows a person with character. You ask yourself today, can you be trusted unsupervised? You know, many of us, we are praying for opportunities for which we are not character ready. Opportunities for which we are not character ready. I thank God you are here today. Amen. I said amen. Use this opportunity. We have a man with us, our father with us. Use this opportunity to connect yourself with the grace of God that God has placed in his life. If you are not aware, he made first class in the university. He made first class in the university. I pray today there will be a transference of spirit in Jesus' name. There will be a connection today in Jesus' name. The last point, the transformed assignment. The transformed assignment. Excellence in execution. Excellence in execution. Whatsoever ye do, Colossians chapter 3, verse 33. Colossians 3, 23. Whatsoever ye do, do it heartily as to the Lord. Do it heartily as to the Lord. Proverbs 22, 29. Seest thou a man diligent in his business, he shall stand before kings. He shall not stand before mean men. I'm seeing youths today. Very soon, kings will look for your services. Rulers will look for your services. When this country, this world is going to celebrate excellent people, very soon you'll be among them. Say amen. He shall stand before kings. It tells us that God rewards diligence and not noise. Not noise. As a believer, transform. You are on an assignment for God. Whether in your schools or where you acquire your skills, whether in ministry, you are on an assignment for God. Everywhere you find yourself, you are a missionary for God. People of God, mediocrity dishonors God. Mediocrity is a misrepresentation of the gospel that we preach. Mediocrity is a misrepresentation of heaven. Mediocrity is a misrepresentation of our Father in the Lord. Somebody say, like father, like son. Like father, like daughter. I said today, there will be a transference in Jesus' name. So we must rise above mediocrity in the way we do things. There should be excellence when we are executing assignment. Even in little details, we are saved to raise standards. Wherever God places us, God expects us to manifest excellence in academics, in skills, in ministry, in work, in leadership, in service. Listen, excellence is evangelism without words. Evangelism without words. God is glorified when his children do ordinary things extraordinarily well. That will be said of us today in Jesus' name. Oh, youth have gone asleep. I said that will be said of us in Jesus' name. When you became born again, you received divine deployment. You were deployed, number one, to impact systems. Number two, to influence people. And number three, to transform societies, to transform communities. Every assignment is now an altar work from the Lord. As we conclude, remember, you are called to shine. You are called to raise standards. We have learned in one of the workshop programs, you were not saved to blend in. You were saved to stand out. Stand out by light, by life, by excellence. Any transformation that does not produce excellence is incomplete. I pray by the grace of God, we will live a life of impact in Jesus' name. Let's bow our heads and pray. Oh Lord, today, I want to contact that grace for excellence today. That grace that transforms and make me an agent of transformation. I want to contact that grace today. Help me not to live here unless something has happened in me. Let's tell the Lord briefly and pray it from your heart. Pray it from your heart. Today, Father, I don't want to just come and make up the numbers. I want to receive a definite touch of transformation. In Jesus' name, we pray. If you would like to join me to make this prayer of commitment, I am also making this prayer of commitment. You want to join me to make this prayer of commitment? Why not rise up and stand with me? Only those who want to become agent of transformation, just rise up and say this after me. Lord Jesus, say it from your heart. Lord Jesus, I thank you for saving me. Today, I receive grace for transformation. Renew my mind. Purify my character. Strengthen my discipline. Today, I reject mediocrity. I embrace excellence. Make my life a true witness. In Jesus' name we pray. Amen. God bless you.
4: Let's put our hands together.
5: Discussion regarding a transformed youth. We will take maybe one or two questions. If you have questions from the presentation, can you step forward briefly? Because we will use your question to expatiate. Our panelists will also discuss on your question. While you're waiting for our questionnaires, I want to ask Dr. Banjo, what do you really understand by the word a transformed youth? What's your broader understanding of a transformed youth?

0: Thank you very much. A transformed youth is a youth who has identified himself at one point or the other to be a sinner. He has acknowledged that he lived in sin. He has confessed his sin, believed what Christ came to do for him, accepted Jesus as his Lord and Savior. He has regretted his past sins, and he has decided to live a new life, a life that he has left those sins behind and live in newness of life, a life of a child of God, living in obedience to the word of God, and accept the grace of God to help him to live according to the word of God on a daily basis. He has decided to live in order to bring the glory of God in his life, so that through him, the kingdom of God will be established on earth. That is a transformed youth, to my understanding.
1: Let's put hands together. Okay, I ask before, do we have questionnaires? All right, please, can you step forward? Step forward. So before we take the first question, this question goes to our mother, Sister Imabong. I want to understand the place of diligence and transformation. I'm transformed. Do I still need to study? Do I still need to do my home task? Do I still need to do my assignments? I'm just thinking that once I'm born again, I mean, it's supposed to be automatic. God will do everything for me. Can you throw more light on that, please?
2: Thank you, sir. Powerful youth in the house, praise the Lord. The place of diligence in a life that is transformed. When we talk about diligence, we refer to the Bible. The Bible says, seest thou a man diligence in his ways, he shall stand before kings. When the Bible talks about anything, the word of God establishes it. When we look at the world today, the world is full of competition. I can put my mind back to what's going on in Akwa Ibom State now. When application was required for people to be engaged in the civil service, a lot of people applied. I think if you are an Akwa Ibomite, you'll bear me witness that only those people who were able to score above 50 were asked to come up for oral interview. And in this case, diligence, success, excellence play out. So I like to encourage all our youth to take their studies seriously, because there will always be a time to look for people that are excellent. So it doesn't matter whether you are in the church, whether you are in the world, when the time comes, people will always look for people. Management, society would always look for people who are able to distinguish themselves. I pray the Lord will help us to rise to the top of our career in Jesus' name.
1: Amen. All right, we take the first question. Our sister, your name, very brief, get straight to the question.
3: Praise the Lord.
1: Hallelujah.
3: I'm Joy Pius, and my question goes this way. We all know that it is a well-known fact that discipline and consistency are major ingredients to attain excellence. How do one build discipline and consistency in what one does, especially if they've tried but failed many times and get easily distracted? Thank you, sir.
1: All right, our panelists will, professor, you'll handle that. Please, can you give us a brief response? I think that is almost overlapping with the first response.
4: Thank you very much. Your youth are faced with quite a lot of distractions, especially in this century, unlike maybe in the 20th century. In the 20th century, we're not having so many televisions in homes. You're not having internet. You're not having mobile phones. But today, we have so many things that can engage the minds of youths. Now, consistency and discipline will help you to decide what is important to you. The pressure is there. Do everything that every other youth is doing so that you have something to contribute when they are talking. But that is not the end of your life. You have a future ahead of you. You must always think about that. You have, in Daniel's times, others were eating the food from the king's table, but Daniel said he will not. It was his personal decision. The pressure was there. Joseph had that same pressure. Others may have been doing it, but Joseph said no. So you have to decide by God's grace within you, this is important, this is not important. How many hours do I spend scrolling through my mobile phones? How many hours do I spend on Facebook, TikTok, Instagram? How has it helped me to develop myself? If it has not, please disconnect. Do those things that are important for your destiny. And you are good at it. You know, you start it. Maybe today you find that you are distracted. Oh Lord, forgive me. I will not do it again. Give me the grace. And you find that the next day the temptation comes. Because you have prayed, the grace comes. You overcome. You continue. Renew your mind daily with the word of God. Pray every day for grace to do only those things that are important to you and to heaven. And with time, it will now flow from you naturally without much effort.
1: Thank you so much. Thank you so much, Prof. Let's put our hands together for that response. Second question. You have just 10 seconds. Go straight to your question. You name your question. Then you get your response.
3: Thank you very much. I'm Glory Chidi Makine.

0: Okay, maybe our professor will still take that since he is the one that took the
1: exam. Okay, thank you very much. One of the things that will test your resolve is when you are confronted with situations that opposes what you have resolved to do. If you never experience such opposition, you will never know that you have made that resolution for yourself. But you must take note. I mentioned something that excellence is evangelism without words. Your parents will watch you. When I became born again, I still remember there was a ceremony in my family. Beer got finished. They just called me, Marshall, quick, take this money, go and buy beer. Sorry, daddy, I am born again. I don't touch beer. I don't buy beer. It was a rude shock to them. Like as if I've disobeyed them. So we'll deal with that after the ceremony. But after the ceremony, they saw that this man or this young man is more obedient than before. This young man is more submissive than before. Is it because he could not buy beer that we're now going to discipline him? No, they overlooked it. They know that this is now my stand. They did not try the second time. So once you live your life in the goal you have prescribed by the scripture, your parents will encourage you. Because they will see the change in your life. And they will not oppose what you have told them that you want to be. Thank you.
0: Let's put hands together. Next question, please. Straight to the point.
2: Good morning, church.
0: Morning.
2: Please, my name is Justine Abasi Etu. Please, my questions go in changing of heart. In this nation of today, as we are growing, and big sins and big peoples showing to show us as an example of youth to grow. Then now, please, I want to ask, how can youth discipline themselves in the presence of the big peoples like Papa and other people in the church? Because those of the people are the televisions that we watch as a youth to capture things from them and live. Then when youth have looked, then they couldn't be able to find the right things that would change their life. Right. From the preacher, right. From the ushers, from the ministers, right. Of the church, then to how those kind of youth, right. Behave or do.
0: All right, please. Thank you so much. Dr. Banjo.
3: Thank you very much for your question. If I get you right, you're saying there are no good examples. Is that what you're saying? The youths are not seeing good examples from the people they are looking on to.
0: Yes.
3: Am I right? The Bible encourages us, looking on to Jesus, the author and finisher of our faith. That is why we have the Bible. And that is why the Holy Spirit guides us. Are you getting me? There are situations where the person you are looking at is not giving you a good example. Let me give you an instance of something that happened to me. I was a youth and I looked up to my house fellowship leader. I looked at him as the next person to Jesus. But at one point, he asked me to do something. The moment I went home, I lost my peace and I couldn't do anything. I felt so heavy and I began to sweat. And I asked, what is the problem? The next day I went to another leader. I said, my leader asked me to do this. And since then, I've been feeling feverish. I've been sweating. I've lost my peace and everything. He said, no, what he said you should do is not correct. I did not know that it was not correct. But the Holy Spirit was guiding me that I shouldn't do it. So when I explained to the other leader, he now went and reported my leader that thing he said I should do was not correct. Do you understand? The Holy Spirit was there to guide me, even though I didn't know that thing was not right. So the Holy Spirit is there to guide us. If we are sincere, God will guide us.
0: All right, thank you so much. We take just two more questions. We don't have much time. Two more questions, then we wrap up.
4: Good morning, everyone. Mm-hmm. I am Abasieke Mesunday. I wanted to ask, there are some youths that are gifted with acting, and the only, should I say, course that we find is theater arts to engage professionalism. Now, as we are studying that kind of course, how do we uphold character and godliness?

0: Right, Mrs. Imabong, can you help us treat that question?
1: Thank you, Pastor. We bless God for the word of God, which is the light to guide everyone. My sister, we have so many other courses in the university, and if your heart condemns you, you have it already. The way I understood you, you don't have peace of mind offering that course. Am I correct? You are not satisfied. Then, for me, you shouldn't do it. Pray and ask God for wisdom and direction. The whole world is there for you to explore, to have good courses. Because at the end of the day, any course you do must give you joy. I can still remember the story of one of my colleagues. He had this pressure and went into studying banking and finance. And when he was done with that, his peace got lost. He didn't have peace of mind. He couldn't work even where he had opportunities to work, because for him, he didn't get satisfaction. Do you know what happened? He had to go back again and start afresh to do the course of his choice. And immediately he was done with that. He got a good job. So for me, you should start now to pray and ask God for direction, and God will guide you. I pray the Lord will help you in Jesus' name.
2: Amen. Let's put our hands together. Sorry, please, we can't take any other question now because of want of time. You can write down your question, give to any of our ushers with your phone number. Then our leaders will contact you, and you will be listened to, and your questions will be treated. Thank you so much. Let's put our hands together for our panelists, Professor Marshall, Mrs. Imabong, and Dr.

Where there is no counsel, what happens? The people fail. But in the multitude of counselors, there is safety. We thank God for the multitude of counselors we have, and you cannot afford to fail. You cannot fail. In as much as you are here, and as much as you participate fully, you continue to grow. And right now, we have those who are ready to show up and share their character, of course, their creativity, their resilience, and some innovations that they have. And I want you to connect to this and ensure that you stay blessed. Now we engage the first act. Thank you.

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1: My name is Stephen Victory, and today I'll be reviewing one of the most insightful books by our father in the Lord, Pastor Dr. W.F. Kumuyi, titled The Great White Throne Judgment. The Great White Throne Judgment is a 52-page book written by our father, Pastor Dr. W.F. Kumuyi, a great change agent indeed, a man who has been born twice to change his world. The Great White Throne Judgment is a book that was first published in 1989 with several revised editions. This book has been divided into 5 chapters to enlighten and expand your knowledge on eternal judgments. Look, in life and in life's journey, we all have to get to a point, an end point. Being born twice to change a world requires you to have a deep reflection on the end of the road and how we can gather as many souls to get to the finish line, which is the Great White Throne Judgment. This book serves as a guide to each and every one of us seated here who is ready to change our world. The author brings to our faces the present state of the world and the eternal judgment for all men, and the fact that God will keep to his word on judgment and his standards of judgment. Now let's take a chapter by chapter review of this great book. Chapter 1, The Setting. According to the author, who cites in Revelation chapter 20, verse 11 to 15, he says, "The great white throne judgment shall be a terrible sight, where all who has ever lived and in all generation shall be brought together, irrespective of their social class, religious affiliation, geographical location, or financial or educational status." He was able to bring to our notice that the judge will be the Ancient of Days and all the creatures that ever lived will be the judged. Note that at the Great White Throne Judgment, there will be no second chance. Chapter 2. In chapter 2, the author's main concern was the yardstick of judgment. According to the author, much will be expected on different grounds on the day of judgment, as God has a standard scale for judgment. This standard scale for judgment is for everyone and for every sin, no matter the classification, how great or how small. This is to ensure fair judgment for each and every one of us, and that no secret sin is hidden under the surface of the earth. And then in chapter 3, he talked about the judgment of secret sin and deeds. The author, in his famous line, states that a secret sin on earth is an open scandal in heaven. This he backed up with a quote saying, "Take my life story and write them in the skies, and I'll have nothing to be ashamed of." This is an encouragement to all Christian youth seated here to get ready, join the race, join the fight in readiness for the great white throne judgment. In chapter 4, he talks about the book and the books. The author, through the validity of the scripture, suggests that there are books and book. He was able to identify the unique characteristic of each book, stating that a single book was for the believers and the books were for the unbelievers, those who were weak in faith. He also brought to our notice that getting our names in the book of life does not demand much from us. It only demands you to repent, give your life to Christ, be born twice to change your world. I also want you to keep in mind that as many of us who are seated here who have not handed our life to the Savior, to the King who sits on the white throne, we are bound to the lake of fire. And then in chapter 5, the book reaches its climax where the author was able to share his life story and personal testimonies of salvation and extends the invitation to each and every one of you here who is ready, willing to change your world. So rise up, buckle up in readiness for the great white throne judgment. It's not just about your faith, it's your preparedness to carry others along, the zeal to spread the gospel, to follow the mandates, overcome persecution, be the light, be the path that leads everyone to Christ. Have you been born twice to change the world? Are you ready? Are you ever ready? Are you willing to have your name in the book and not in the books? Grab a copy now in the library closest to you as we brace up in readiness to become change agents, as we brace up as change agents in readiness for the great white throne judgment. Thank you.
0: Put your hands together for Miss Victory. Wonderful presentation. Excellent presentation. God bless you, Miss Victory. Thank you so much. Let's move to the next variety. Impact. Born twice to change your world. That's just the beginning. We call on Secret Syllables to come up and give us their spoken word.
2: Impact. I can't hear you. Impact. Born to us to change your world.
3: Good morning, everyone. We are Secret Syllables, and we are here to present a spoken word titled A Reset for a New Beginning. With me here is
2: Abasefon Efiong,
3: and I am Helen Giftumana. I invite you to journey with me. They told you yesterday defines you. They told you that your failures, your mistakes, your shame are permanent. But God says something different. 2 Corinthians 5:17. Therefore, if any man is in Christ, he is a new creature. All things are passed away, and behold, all things have become new.
2: This is a new beginning, bold and bright, where hope makes me awake in the middle of the night, where purpose speaks clearly and no longer delayed. Stand, this life is a choice that you made.
3: You are not who you were. You are not what they said you are. You are a new creation, and today is your chance to step into it. The past, forget it. The pain, ignore it. The shame, leave it there. Isaiah 43:18-19. Forget the former things. Do not dwell on the past. See, I am doing a new thing.
2: And so I'm starting as a hero, not from zero, from knights that held me down like Pharaoh, from battles meant to bring sorrow, standing firm and sharp as an arrow.
3: No matter how dark last night was, no matter how heavy your guilt, His mercy is new every single morning. That is your reset button right here, right now. Stop trying to patch the old you. Stop trying to fix yourself with what you know. God can make you brand new inside. Ezekiel 36:26. A new heart also will I give to you, and a new spirit will I put within you.
2: I write my next chapter with confidence, breath, ink mixed with courage, not fear but faith. Though the pages be empty, I'm fully aware it is space for my vision, not a proof of despair.
3: Press on, step forward in faith, in courage, in strength. The new you is waiting on the other side of obedience. Even when life drains you, God replenishes. Even when the world says you are weak, God says you are strong. Isaiah 40:31. Those who wait upon the Lord shall renew their strength. They shall mount on wings as eagles. They shall run and not grow weary. They shall walk and not be faint.
2: And so I buried my fears, all my disgrace. Though watered with tears, I am full of grace. For through the stress, I will keep my pace. Though time be delayed, surely I will take my place.
3: So here's to beginnings that rise from the dust.
2: Stepping ahead, when stepping feels just.
3: Today is your reset, your moment to rise.
2: Go, live, change and transform.
3: The world is waiting for the you God just made.
2: Impact.
3: Born twice to change your world.
2: Born twice to change your world.
3: Impact.
2: Thank you very much.
0: The earnest expectation of the creature waited for the manifestation of the sons of God. Thank you so much. Can we have the drama group take their stage now? Be fast, please. Put your hands together as they set the stage. We are expecting a wonderful presentation from the drama group.
4: Impact. Impact. Born twice to change your world. Okay, we are the Spotlight and Resurgence drama team. We're here to present a very pickable and dynamic drama. So I pray that you are blessed as you watch. God bless you.

0: Mouf, chat, comprends. C'est qui? 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
1: Hi, Stella, wait for here. Me!
2: What are you running to? People should calm down now. Let's walk together. Yeah, you didn't ask if you're the one. Let's walk faster.
1: Jesus. I just went by 3 and 6. I baby off.
2: Good morning. Oh, Jesus Christ, my wheels are
3: full. Hi, good morning.
1: Why don't you think?
2: I don't know. And they bought this new watch for me.
1: Please help me with your assignment. Can you cook?
2: I'll do something to Simon.
1: The number 5 answer is now sweet. Yes.
4: Class greet.
1: Good morning, sir.
5: Good morning, students. You can see them. Have your seat.
2: Thank you, sir.
5: How are you?
6: Yeah, fine.
5: Yeah, just like you know, we don't have much time, so it's this morning. And we have a lot of things to do.
2: Jesus.
5: So, I'm sure we've all done our assignments.
6: Yes,
5: all right. So, let me quickly take the register so that we can get out of here and we have to do what we have to do on time. So, we don't have much time this morning. Okay. So, as I take the register,
1: it's in the class.
5: You respond immediately. Okay. Phoebe Udeme.
6: Present, sir.
5: John Abasi.
2: Yes, sir.
5: Who are those people just coming into the class?
1: Good morning. Good evening, sir.
5: Who are the people coming in now? Stand up, the two of you. Why are you just coming to the class?
1: Sir, we're here since.
5: You just entered. Hey, stop the noise. Stop the noise. He's saying, why are you just coming to the class?
7: Sir, I just stepped out. I went to get
1: some urinate.
5: Patience, why are you just coming to the class?
1: Sir, we went to urinate.
5: Why are you? I got a report about you that this is how you've always been coming late to school. And now you're coming late to my class again when the class is over. Why are you just coming?
7: Sir.
5: He's saying you can't continue things like this. This is how you want to impart your word? This is how you want to change the world? You don't do things like this. You need to stop all this out. And every one of you, in my class, I will not condone this kind of nonsense. Is that taken?
7: Yes,
5: have your seat. All right. So, class captain, please get the assignment for me and let me mark. All right, class.
1: You people want to talk. Always, you want to talk, Abi? You want to talk.
8: You are joining me.
1: Don't worry, we'll meet after school now. Come sit down here. Why are you sitting in that place, sir?
2: Before they start bullying you, give me your assignment.
8: These people, they have money.
1: This break time, right? Let them go. What is wrong with this 57?
2: Bring your assignment to the office, so.
8: We don't have a plan. But before they come back, we'll deal with them. I want to show them and teach them a lesson.
1: What should we do?
8: Let's check their bag. There must be something like
9: that. Arrogance. Arrogance in the life of a sin.
8: She likes showing she knows too much.
9: Sin reigned in his mortal body.
8: You are smart too, baby.
1: Me, I'm not even eating.
8: Come on. Sampa, don't catch me.
1: Please hurry up. I need to go and check something. Wow, seriously. I bought my. We are going to share.
6: No problem.
1: I'm so happy, Abe.
8: Tomorrow, Saturday. I want to
1: I told my mommy, I told my daddy, say you will not allow me to wait, to why is my bag open?
8: The party, I will fly fence. I trust you now, a smart girl.
1: My textbook is missing. My textbook is missing. Like, where is my textbook? My textbook is missing. My textbook! My textbook is missing. I came and I saw my bag open. My bag is open. My textbook is missing. Please, guys, listen up. I'm looking for my textbook.
10: Hey, let me hear what. So, what's the business?
1: You guys, wait. What guys are the ones in class now?
10: How can you?
1: Hey, you guys are the ones in class. Please,
10: I'm not
1: accusing you. I just need to check your bag. Sir, my textbook is missing.
8: See the confrontation.
5: What's going on in the class here?
8: Suspicious eyes and nose.
5: All right, sit down. Just sit down. We'll settle that later. Sit down. Sit down. We'll settle that later.
10: Is it because I'm in the same place?
5: Hey, that's okay. We'll set that later. Good afternoon, class. Class, good afternoon. Please, I need your attention here. And he's saying, I'm still coming back. You need to stop all this. All right, class. Just like we know, we do have the student evangelist who is always coming here to preach to us every time. And the school has also approved him to come and preach to us again today. So, class, welcome the student evangelist, Evangelist Francis. Can you clap your hands for him now? Clap your hands. All right,
1: clap
5: so
1: your hands.
5: Welcome,
1: clap,
5: sir.
1: Clap, clap. Right.
11: Thank you very much, sir.
4: Good afternoon, everyone. How are you doing? Before we do anything, can we pray together, please? Can you please close your eyes for prayer? Our Father and our God, we thank you for those people. We thank you because you are going to touch their heart. That it was a bit exalted in Jesus' name. For in Jesus' the mighty name we have prayed. Amen. Amen. Before we say anything, can I ask a few questions?
11: Who did you ask?
4: Beloved, has there been any time that you feel like stopping something, a particular thing that has become part of you? You feel like stopping it, but yet you find it difficult to do so. Has there been a time that you feel like, let me tell the truth? And then you find yourselves telling the same lie you want to stop. Do you think you are finished? Do you feel rejected because of the human perspective about you? Okay, do you think there can be nothing good that will come out of your life?
11: Normally.
4: It is a no. There is place for you in the heart of the Master. He is ready to cleanse you. Okay, you want to talk? Can I hear you, please?
12: Sir, even though for you that came to do, sir, let me ask you a question. Sir,
4: okay.
12: I'm very bad. I've done a lot of bad.
11: Bad boy, like bad street in a fly face.
12: This thing you are saying, can Jesus really forgive?
11: Sir.
4: I'm more yes. Do you think that matters? Do you think that matters to him? All that does not matter to him at all. Yeah. All that matters to the Maker, all that matters to Jesus is your life. Yes, your life is important to him. He is ready to forget about your past. He will cleanse you, give you a new beginning, give you a new life. You will turn a new leaf. You start living the correct life that you want to live, that you have always wished to live. This Father will change you and make you forget about your past. The Bible says, therefore, if any man be in Christ, all things are passed away. Behold, all things are now become new. Jesus is ready to accept you. He's ready to save you. I'm speaking to all of you. Not only them. Jesus is always ready to have you. He's always knocking at the door of your heart. Only for you to accept him. And if you are ready to accept Jesus this hour, I want you to raise your hand. If you are ready for that new life, if you are ready for that new beginning, please rise to your feet as you're raising your hand. Can we pray together? Father, we thank you for these saved souls. We worship you because these ones have come to you. We pray they will not go back in the name of Jesus. Thank you, our blessed Redeemer, for in Jesus, the mighty name, we have prayed. Yeah, brethren, since you have given your life to Jesus, there's one more thing to do. You need to sharpen your spiritual sight daily. That is the only way to grow in Jesus. That is the only way to grow in the Lord. That is the only way to know the right thing to do at the right time. And for that, I'll be giving you this book. It is titled Higher Every Day. It's a spiritual book you're going to be reading daily. Yes. And it will shape your attitude. That's Higher Every Day. Wow. It will shape your attitude every time, every day. Thank you very much.
12: I want to get a copy soon.
4: You want a copy? I have just three, but there's no problem. It's online. We have e-copies too. You can get it online. No problem. I'll give you the link. Thank you very much. Thank you very much, sir.
11: Thank you, sir.
13: All right, class. Thank let's you, appreciate it. Thank you, Pastor. Thank you, all right, class.
11: Wow. Hi, every day.
9: Sincerely, this is what I need.
11: Seriously. First things first. Rewrite your story. Return to your first love. Oh my God. I feel peace. I feel peace.
9: See, I'm tired of sitting at the back. I'm not going to stay at the back.
11: Sure.
9: I'm moving to the front. I'm moving to the front.
11: So you leave me here.
12: What are you coming to the front to do?
11: What are you doing here? Please, I can't sit with you. I can't.
1: She can't sit with you, please. Please, you better be careful, John. If not, these people, they are chameleons, so...
11: Oh my God, this book is so rich.
1: Like, what's going on?
11: I'll wake up in the morning.
1: Phoebe, what happened? Phoebe, am I not talking to you? What happened? Which one is giving your life to Christ again? He was just talking now.
11: Yes. Okay, sure.
1: What are you even reading, Sam?
14: Hello, class. I'm really sorry for the pain that brought you guys. I know I've been bullied since I came to this school. I'm really sorry. Please. And Stella.
1: Is that not my textbook?
14: Yes, I was wrong.
1: My math textbook.
14: I'm so sorry.
1: My math textbook. Please give me. Thank you. Thank you so much. Thank you. My math textbook. Thank you so much.
14: I'm leaving. It's time for school.
11: Okay. I'll be coming soon.
15: I should be going home.
11: Phoebe, see that your peanuts you're looking for.
15: So you ate my peanuts.
11: No,
15: you are going to give me a new one. No, I'm not taking this.
11: Don't worry, I'll buy a new one.
15: You're going to give me a new one.
11: I'll buy a new one for you.
15: You're going to give me a new one.
1: At least I found my desk. Are you not going to give me a new
16: one? If you're here, the Lord will change your life. You're waiting for the last episode.

0: Wow.
1: This is so amazing.
0: Yes, hello.
1: The company is really growing more higher.
0: Yes, I'll be there in 2 hours time for the business conference.
1: Okay.
0: Yes. Just keep book the flight. I'll be there soon. Thank you. Oh, Engineer Hemos.
2: Good morning, sir.
0: It's good to see you.
2: Thank you, sir.
0: You're welcome. I sent for you. Please have your seat.
2: Okay, thank you, sir.
0: Oh. And concerning the new branch that we just established, I mean the CEO, I thought it needful to put you in charge of it because of your integrity.
2: Okay.
0: So how has been the proposal? I asked you.
2: God has been so good to us, and we've been approved. We've been approved. The proposal has been signed.
0: Oh. Please excuse me, sir.
3: How may I help you?
0: Yes, I just came to remind you of the pre-scheduled meeting with the public speaker, the well-known public speaker. It was scheduled by 4 a.m., sir.
1: Oh, appointment.
0: Oh, yes. That reminds me. Ah, I'm so busy.
3: Sir. She's waiting at the reception.
0: Please,
3: send
0: for her.
3: Okay, sir.
0: So concerning that, I want you to ensure that you sign those documents.
2: Okay, sir.
0: And you're going along with me for the business conference. So please, you can report back to the branch.
2: No problem, sir.
0: Thank you so much.
2: I also
4: hello, Mr. Joshua. Yes.
2: More activities will be going on very soon.
4: All right, please schedule the meeting, okay? I'll be there shortly.
2: Okay,
0: thank you so much.
4: Yes, I'll be there. Oh. Hello. Yes, Mr. Chinedu. Yes, are the 5,000 copies of the Women Mirror I requested for ready? Okay. Please, let them get them ready, okay?
0: Oh.
4: This. Who am I seeing?
2: Who is this?
4: Essien!
5: Pepe!
4: Oh my
5: wow.
4: God!
5: This face rings bell.
4: Hey, I'm not Pepe again, no. I am Dr. Patience.
0: I can see the change name.
4: May I sit down?
0: Please have your
4: seat. Oh my God, you've all grown.
5: You're welcome.
4: How did this happen? Oh my God, I'm so happy. Oh, sorry, I'll call you back. Oh my God.
0: Jesus. It all began on that fateful day where we met that school evangelist.
4: Wow, it's true.
0: And ever since then, God has changed my life. By the grace of God, CEO of Kinuwi Jason FinTech Company.
4: Wow.
0: And we have about 50 companies, 50 of our branches across Africa.
4: Oh my God.
0: And we are still counting.
4: Wow.
0: And through this, we've been able to reach out to the charity homes and students who have dropped out. About 10,000 students have been sponsored in their education.
4: Wow.
0: From secondary school level to university level.
4: Oh my God.
0: How about you? It's good to see you.
4: Seriously, since that day, like, my life changed.
0: Oh,
4: and you should know what I am now.
0: I came across Danny, but I never knew that it would be the person, you're the one behind the scene. I can see the great impact.
4: CEO, just you add the respect now.
0: Oh, Dr. Patience.
4: Thank you.
0: I'm so happy.
4: Oh my God. Do you know what? I came across a program, a youth program I came across it on YouTube, yes. And it's by Pastor Dr. W.F. Kumu.
0: Oh, that great minister mathematician.
4: Oh my God, that message. Let me play it.
0: Oh, I'm listening.
6: It takes purpose, pride to make progress. Keep one person or I saw and say, I believe there can be a change. A change will come. Young people, this is our deal. You and I were facing God. We can do something. We can pray. We can plan. We can pursue. And we can tell our generation that we will make a difference in this country. Things are going to turn around. On Saturday, baby, and you'll be surprised how your life will turn.
0: Wow. This was just a seed in time.
4: Oh, thank you.
0: And it's prophecy being fulfilled in our lives.
4: Yes.
0: I think this is a message to the youth
4: there.
0: And to the youths, I want to tell you this. You need Jesus to make a difference.
4: Oh, yes.
0: So that you can have a positive influence on your world.
4: Oh, yes.
0: You were born once into your family, but you need a second birth. You need to be born again for you to change your world.
4: Oh, yes.
0: So that the devil doesn't exchange your treasure for pleasure. I pray you get to the top.
4: Amen.
0: Born twice to change the world.
4: Born twice to change the world.
0: Impact.
4: Thank you very much.
7: Put your hands together for that wonderful presentation. We came as we came We heard the word, and the word transformed our lives. Today, your life will be transformed. Put your hands together once more for that wonderful presentation. Impact. Born twice to change your world. You're in for a blessing today. May the Lord bless you in Jesus' name. Let's have our praise team now.

0: Our guest speaker is Pastor Dr. W. F. Kumuyi, a renowned teacher of God's Word, an educator, and a passionate mentor of youths across the world. For decades, he has consistently demonstrated an unwavering commitment to helping young people discover their God-given potential and develop into men and women of excellence. As we gather around the timely theme, Kingdom Life in Modern Times, there is perhaps no one better suited to speak to us than a man who has consistently shown that it is possible to live for God without compromise in every generation. Pastor Kumuyi has faithfully taught that the kingdom life is not outdated or reserved for another era. It is the life God calls every young person to live today, even amid the opportunities and challenges of our modern world. One of the remarkable things about Pastor Kumuyi is that he believes success is incomplete if it is measured only by academic achievements. While he encourages diligence, excellence, and intellectual growth, he places even greater emphasis on spiritual growth, godly character, and purposeful living. He believes that true success is holistic, where the mind is educated, the character is shaped by God's word, the spirit is nurtured, and every young person is equipped to fulfill God's divine purpose. Through his teachings, mentorship, and genuine love for the younger generation, countless youths have been inspired to pursue excellence without compromising their faith, to lead with integrity, and to become transformational leaders in their generation. Amazing youth of this generation, please rise to your feet and, with a joyful and thunderous round of applause, join me in welcoming our Father in the Lord, Pastor Dr. W. F. Kumuyi.
1: Praise the Lord. Everybody, I said, praise the Lord. Impact. Born twice to change the world. When those wise men from the east, when they came to the inn and they saw a child, a baby that had been born in the manger, and they saw Mary, a young mother, and they saw Joseph, a young husband of Mary, and they looked at the environment, and they looked at the furniture, infrastructure around there, and they saw the baby held by Mary, and the baby perhaps cried. They didn't know that they were looking at somebody that would change the whole world. But as you come and you are born twice, we use that, and many people don't know, they don't understand. Born twice, that means first, you are born natural. Second, you are born supernatural. First, you are born on earth. Second, you are born from heaven. First, you are born by a human. Second, you are born by the heavenly. And it is when that second birth takes place, something you never dreamt of will happen. And it will happen to you. Say to me, Father, we know you are here. You created the day, you created the event, and you created us that something unthinkable, something unheard of will take place, all we can say is, we present ourselves unto you, and we're praying you will do that work of the heavenly birth, supernatural birth, spectacular birth, the second birth in every life, everyone here today, and the purpose you have for making that to happen, that will change a world, you fulfill it in Jesus' name. Well, thank you, Lord, because we see it happening, and it will happen to every believing heart even today. Thank you, Lord. In Jesus' name we pray. God bless you. You can sit down. We're talking about the new birth, the second birth, birth from on high. My topic to you is a great change since being born again. A great change since being born afresh. A great change since being born anew. A great change that comes as a result of the second birth. In John chapter 3, we're looking at verse 3. Jesus answered and said unto him, verily, verily, surely, surely, and it says, certainly, certainly, I say unto thee, except a man be born again, born afresh, born anew, born the second time again, except he is reborn, he cannot see the kingdom of God. Look at verse 6. In verse 6, it says, that which is born of the flesh is flesh. Born of the flesh. Daddy, flesh. Mommy, flesh. The baby, flesh. That which is born, the first birth, and the birth of flesh and flesh, reproducing flesh, that which is born of the flesh is flesh, that the first birth, not the second birth, and that which is born of the spirit is spirit. When you compare the flesh and the spirit, wide apart. There are things that affect the flesh that cannot affect the spirit. There are things that crush the flesh that cannot crush the spirit. It says there is the first birth born of the flesh. There is the second birth born of the spirit. Now we're going to travel from the first birth to the second birth, and now we're going to see the change that takes place, and the change God uses you to bring into our world. Look at three things I'm talking about. Number one, the natural life after the natural birth. That the first birth, natural, and it produces natural life. Number two is the new life after the new birth. Natural, number one. New, number two. Number three now is the notable change. Notable. notable change in the noticeable believer. When a believer is born again and there is this newness, there is this supernatural virtue inside him, you have to take notice of him. It cannot be hidden behind any man's shadow. It cannot be hidden behind any village shadow, because now he is born afresh, born anew. Something different has happened, and distinction comes out, and he has notable change in a noticeable believer. Look at number one. Number one is the natural life after the natural birth. Natural life after the natural birth. Look at Genesis chapter 5, verse 3. And Adam lived 130 years and begat a son. Begat, that the past tense of begat. That means he gave birth to a son in his own likeness. Not in God's likeness now. Let us make man in our image. After our likeness. That Genesis chapter 1. And man came out from the hand of the Creator, pure, holy, intelligent, forceful, courageous, and on top, king of the earth. But in chapter 3, that man fell, and the glory of God that covered him was taken away. He was naked, naked without covering, naked without glory, naked without power, naked without what was there. The heavenly covering upon him had been taken away. Now he had his own nature now, and we're told he begat a son in his own likeness. Look at this. After his image, and called his name Seth. That's how we, all of us, how we came into the world. You may not know his mother, you may not know his

the formal birth. Number three is the mistaken search since our free birth. God still has a stamp upon us that we know a brute force could not have made you. We know that an animal could not have made you. We know that, you know, some hidden guru somewhere could not have created you. We know that there is a creator in heaven, the maker, and he made you and he put a stamp on you. Look at Psalm 139. I'm reading verse 14. I will praise thee, for I am fearfully and wonderfully made. Marvelous are thy works, and that my soul knoweth right well. As you think about the making, the creation of man, think about the brain. Think about hearing something, you didn't even write it down, and months later somebody asked you, and the picture will come to your mind, where that person stood, what that person said, and you have a remembrance. You might not be a scientist, but there's so many cells joined together, and in neutrons, millions of them connected together, remembering facts, remembering pictures, remembering history, and the things you've read, you didn't even know you remember, all of a sudden, you recall it, it comes, you're marvelously made. Think about all the blood system and everything that circles the body, and thinks about the heart that pumps the blood out every time you're sleeping and you're not controlling the pumping of the blood. And if the blood does not get to your brain, it dies up. If the blood does not get to your feet, you'll not be able to move. And yet, while you're awake and while you're sleeping, you're marvelously made and the blood is circulating all the time. Think about our breathing that sends oxygen all over the body. And you're breathing and breathing and breathing. You're eating, you're breathing. You're drinking water, you're breathing. You're talking, you're breathing. And you're sleeping, you're breathing. The God who could do that, and he did that for us naturally. And he says, I am fearfully and wonderfully made. And think about the whole system that brings in food, digests the food, goes to the stomach, and then goes to the waist. And think about how the water you drink will get not only to your mouth, but will get to every part of your body. And you are refreshed, and it keeps you alive. And think about the strength we have to run, to stand, to walk. I will praise thee, for I am fearfully and wonderfully made. Marvelous are thy works, and that my soul knoweth right well. That is the maker's stamp on us. But something happened. Look at Ecclesiastes chapter 7. And I'm reading from verse 29. Lo, this only have I found. He said, this one I know, and I found it out. This only have I found, that God has made man upright. Is God. It's because he made us and he put his stamp on us. And he creates something within us that only he could stay, the place of his throne. And here the writer says, this one.

0: Now, I have found out that God has made man upright, but they have sought out many inventions. That's what created the problem. Now we go from that number one, we go to number two. Number two, the moral state after the formal birth. What's the state of man after the Almighty God made him? We're still talking about the first birth. In the first birth, that's where we have a brain. That's where we have all the activities and the possibilities of the body, the flesh. And as we use all that God has made, we become doctors and engineers and tailors and riders and drivers and, swimmers, everything. All that, the flesh can do that. All that, the flesh, even in our fallen nature, we can still do that. But now, let's think about the other side of man. Because man, you can consider man in different ways. You can consider his moral state. You can consider his mental state. And you can consider his emotional state. You can consider his a kind of human wisdom. There are many things to consider about the natural man. But now, the moral state after the formal birth. In Psalm 58, reading from verse 3. Psalm 58, verse 3. The wicked are estranged from the womb. They go astray as soon as they be born, speaking lies. That the man, they go astray as soon as they are born. Morally, lying, cheating, stealing, doing evil, biting. Even the mother will tell you that, you know, the mother is breastfeeding the baby. And the mother, you know, that's the jewel of her life. She loves that child. She feeds that child. But, you know, once in a while, the child going astray as soon as they are born will bite the mother while breastfeeding. And the mother that loves that child will not have any choice but to slap that child. What are you doing? You want to cut off what is feeding you? They go astray as soon as they are born, because that's all the first birth, the natural birth, could offer anyone. And Job asked the question. He said, who can bring a clean thing out of the unclean? And the answer is, no one. And the psalmist said, in sin did my mother conceive me, and in sin was I born. That the moral state of the natural birth. And if there is going to be any change in the moral state, and you know, it's not the mental state alone that gets you up in life. It is the moral state that makes you to be who you ought to be, what the image of God stamps upon you. Ephesians chapter 2. I'm reading from verse 3. Ephesians 2, verse 3. Among whom also we all, look at that, we all, no matter what you are today, no matter what he is today, no matter what she is today, it says, among whom also we all are. Our conversation, our lifestyle in times past, in the lust of our flesh, all, everyone. That's the moral state of man born by flesh, fulfilling the desires of the flesh and of the mind. And what by nature, look at that, by nature, the children of wrath, even as others. The maker's stamp, the moral state. Look at number three, the mistaken search. As we grow up in this world and we ourselves realize, we say, there's something wrong here. When I want to do right, I do wrong. When I want to do good, the evil that I hate, that I do. And so we begin our search. Who can deliver me from this moral deficiency? Who can deliver me from this evil that is present with me? I know the law. The law is good and right and righteous. But the good thing I know in the law, I cannot carry it out. So then, we're searching and searching and searching. How can I have the wisdom to stand right? The wisdom to do well. And we search in the books. The writers of the books themselves have not discovered how to have a change, a transformation. We search in institutions, and those institutions themselves do not have the answer. Look at Job chapter 28. We're reading from verse 12. But where shall wisdom be found? The wisdom to stand right. The wisdom to turn my life around. The wisdom to be righteous. The wisdom to match my character with my knowledge. Where does the wisdom come from? I know you could teach other people, tell other people, this is the way. Walk ye in it. How do you have the wisdom to walk in that way yourself? And that's why the question is being asked here. But where shall wisdom be found? And where is the place of understanding? How can I so understand life that I go the right direction? Look at verse 13. In verse 13, man knoweth not. Man knoweth not. Any created man, philosopher, psychologist, scientist, historian, the heroes of this world, any man, it says man knoweth not the price thereof, neither is it found in the land of the living. Full stop. In the land of the living. Go to the west, land of the living. Come to the east, land of the living. Go to the north, land of the living. Come to the south, land of the living. There is no answer to the change, to the transformation that can take place. Look at 1 Corinthians chapter 1. I'm reading from verse 24. In 1 Corinthians chapter 1 verse 24. But unto them which are called, it says, both Jew and Gentiles, Christ is the power of God, the wisdom of God. When you search outside Christ, when you search, who can change me? Who can turn me around? who can transform my life. Can me as a man do that? No, you cannot. Can that neighbor, a man, woman, do it for me? No, he cannot. No, she cannot. I bought the books, all these great, great books in the great libraries of the world. Can they do that for me? No, not at all. But because there is no other name given among men that is able to save, able to change, able to transform, able to make you go in the right direction so that the plan, the purpose of God will be fulfilled in your life. Only Christ. It says, but unto them which are called both Jews and Gentiles, it says, and Greeks, Christ, the power of God and the wisdom of God. We're coming to point number two. Point number two, the new life after the new birth. Look at that word, new. Look at the word, life. It's like, you know, when you are born the first time, you've been, how many months now, you know, 9 months, inside your belly, the belly of your mother. But you know, even with that first birth, you had eyes, but you saw nothing because you were inside. You did not begin to see with those eyes until you were born. Even the first birth, you had legs. You couldn't walk. Why? You were inside your mother. Because while you are still inside, until you are born, there are things that will not be activated in your life. But now come to you know, the new birth. It says the new life after the new birth. I'm looking at 1 Peter chapter 1, and we're reading verse 23. 1 Peter 1, 23. Being born again. Have you noticed that, you know, people think you only find born again in John? No, it's here. It is 1 Peter now. It says being born again, not of corruptible seed, but of incorruptible, by the word of God, which liveth and abideth forever. Liveth and abideth forever. This new birth gives you a new life. Now, when I say life, there is the life breathing in, breathing out, life, physical, natural, of the flesh. I'm talking about the real life. Well, the real life, you know, the new life is a life of new attitude. New attitude. You know, before the new birth, you had a bad, bad attitude. It shows on your face. The fellow is standing by your side, you look at him like this, and we can tell you have a bad attitude. And that bad attitude will not take you where you desire to get to. It is when new life comes that you have a new attitude. That puts a smile on your face. You look nice. You look good because you have a new attitude. New life is a new behavior. New behavior. Now you are thinking, you're not just thinking of, I want to do this now just to make myself temporarily happy. Your behavior determines your future life. And now you have a new behavior. You have a new courage. New courage. Because now all the weakness of the flesh has been taken away. And now you have a new birth. And you have a new courage. You see that peak. You see that height. And you say, I'm getting there and nothing can stop me. Because the new life comes with new attitude. B, a new behavior. C, a new courage. And it comes with a new determination. The old life. The old life was so weak, I will do this, and the very next minute something distracts you, you're not able to do that. But when you come to this new life, after the new birth, now you have a new determination. Now E is the new essential. You kind of look at various things around you. You see, that's a non-essential. If I pursue that, it's not going to get me anywhere. And you sift everything and you come, you say, this one is essential. That one is essential. And those essential things are less in number than the non-essentials. And then you rake them together. You say, the concentration of my life will be on the new essentials. And then F is a new focus. Show me a man that has no focus. He's here, he's there, he's everywhere. He's in the class, he doesn't know why he's in the class. He's in church, he doesn't know why he's in church. He's at work, he doesn't know why he is at work. He's scattered here and there. That the old life, the new life, gives you a new focus. And say, this one thing I do, others may, that their decision, I will not. Because in life, I'm now a new creature in Christ. And that new creature and that new nature gives me a new focus. The one that has the new life has a new goal. I went to primary school, of course. I didn't have any goal. I just went. I went to class, no goal. I just went. I went to secondary school, no goal for the first part. I just went. But now, when you're born afresh, you're born anew, you look at yourself, you say, why am I here? Why am I studying? Why am I living? And you have a new goal. That's the new life I'm talking about. This person we're talking about here has a new heart. Because out of the heart are all the issues of life. Many people, they go to a place, they leave their heart at home. Their heart is back at home. And if your heart is not there, you're empty. You're shallow. You do not know anything you are living for. Out of the heart, all the issues of life. And it is the new life that brings you to this new heart. And every time your heart is in what you're doing. Are you talking? Your heart is in what you're saying. Are you acting out something? Are you writing out something? You're not empty-hearted. Your heart is in what you are doing. I'm telling you that a new life has a new heart. And I, there's the man that has a new integrity. Check up on him. What he says in prayer, Lord, I come and I'm here. And I'm going to now follow your word because I'm going to live a new life. He leaves that because we don't live in church. We don't live in the meeting. You go out, and when he's out, he remembers, this is what I told the Lord. And integrity means you stand like that. For me to, you know, explain to our young people, I know our, you know, YPF and university people, you understand integrity. But you know, these little ones, integrity is like an eye that stands like that and is planted like that. And winds do not blow that eye. It's like a pillar and it's standing like that. And ideas and insults and activities and actions of people does not bend that pillar. When you stand like that and you say, this is what I told the Lord, and he has given me grace, and I'm going to stand by what he gave me, integrity, yea, a joy. Now, it's not a new joy, the old joy. You know, when on Sunday they ask you, they never ask you, but this Sunday now they ask you, what are you going to eat today? I will eat jollof rice and the head of a chicken. And then they cook that just for you, and they bring it to you. You have joy, joy, because of the chicken. It's the chicken that gave you joy. Jollof rice that gave you joy. But now, joy is J-O-Y. J, Jesus, Y, you, and nothing between. Nothing between. You know, not that somebody give you money. No, you just have joy. J, O-Y, Jesus and you with nothing between. The man is so happy. Why are you so happy? Did you drink his local gin today? No, I have new life. And because I have new life, I have Jesus in me. Jesus and you without anything in between. The key is the kindness. It's a new kindness that the man, the woman of the new life now has. You know, in the past, he's looking for somebody to hurt somebody. In the past, he's looking for a chance to secretly hurt somebody. But now, he has the new birth. And because of the new birth, he has new kindness. L is the new love. You know, before the flesh, when you're only born once, he doesn't like me, I don't like him too. He doesn't speak well of me, I don't speak well of him too. He doesn't dot my I and cross my T, I'll show him too. He throws something at me, I'll throw it to him too. That was your past life, but now you're born again. And after being born again, and there's this new life, there's the new love. If he doesn't love me, maybe he's thinking I am like this. And maybe he has his own personal private problem. And maybe because of that private problem, that's why he's frowning. Not because of me. He has his challenge unresolved. And so he needs somebody to love him. And I will be the person. That's the new birth. That's the new life. And M is the new motive. New motive. You see, the actions we have, there's a reason behind the action. There is a motive behind the action. And when you are born again, you just have a new motive. The motive to do well. The motive to please God. And the motive to show that Christ has done something in me. And that new motive is what moves you on. Then you have a new nature. New nature that Christ gives you. A nature like his own nature. A nature like he himself had. And when he imparts his nature into you, of course, you're going to live like him. You're going to behave like him, because it's not you. It's not the hand, it's not the feet, it's not the mouth. It's the nature on the inside that does that thing new. Oh, it's the objective in life. New objective. Objective means the reason for doing what you are doing. I want to be great. That's a motive, but that's self-centered. I will be. There are many people that have all these great, great, high things, but their motive is not because God will be glorified, but because that will please their old nature. We have to have a new objective. What the reason for your being here on earth? To glorify God who created you. Not to glorify yourself, but to glorify God. We need that new objective. And the P is the new purpose in life. Now we're going through life and, you know, will you do this? No, that will fit into the old purpose. The old things that I would have done. But now, because there is the new birth, there is a new life, and the new life has a new purpose. Do you ever check up the things you do? You ever ask yourself, that's a small thing, what's the purpose of that small thing that you're doing? This is a big thing. This is a big issue. Do you ever think of the purpose? What's the purpose of this? What's the reason for this? Why am I doing that? The place you go, what's the purpose going there? The places that, you know, you spend such a long, long time and you waste away precious life. The point is, what's my purpose? Now, we must have a new purpose if we have a new life. And then we have a new quality of life. Quality of life. Its life matters. Its time matters. And its contribution to our world matters. And it is that, the new quality of life, the new resources we have. New resources, that means we have the resources of heaven to do and to accomplish what God has ordained. But if you have a good goal, a new goal, but you don't have the resources to do that, how about that? You'll be sorrowful, because a good plan, a good project, a good peak you want to reach, but there are no resources to carry all those things out. And then you have a new strength. What can you do without the strength? And it's the new strength that brings up the new life in you. That, you know, every day the Lord says, I will strengthen you. I will be with you. I will uphold you. I will hold your hand. And that's the joy of the one that is born again. He has the companionship of the Lord. And he has the strength of the Lord more than his own usual natural sense. New birth that gives us the new life. And he has good new tenacity. Tenacity means that, like a bulldog, you hold that thing with grit and you say, this I will do. And you have that resolution and you have that tenacity that you say, I will not let go. It must be done. And you have a new union with the Almighty. You know, I am not alone. He called me and he said he'll be with me until the end of the world. And because of that, I have this new union with him that's always sending all I need so that I can accomplish everything I need to accomplish. I have the new victory. Every day, victory. Give me a good amen.
1: Amen.
0: Give me young people's amen.
1: Amen.
0: Victory all the way through. It says, nay, in all these things, we are more than conquerors. Who are the we? The we that have new life. New life. We have this new life in Christ. And because of that new vista of life, we now have this new victory. And we have the new worthiness. The new birth makes us worthy. New worthiness. And as he gives us this, we come before the Lord. We're not while praying, we're not whining like we used to do, pining like we used to do, because we know Christ makes me worthy, and he gives us new, this new worthiness, and he even says they shall walk with me in white because they are worthy. And next, we have a new excellence. New excellence. You know, everything we did before, when even before the teacher came to mark anything, we knew it's not going to be good enough. We know it's not going to be right. Even before daddy or mommy comments that, what is this you've done? We've been telling you all the time, do better, do better. Well, that's me. But new life has come. And that new life brings a new excellence in your life in Jesus' name. And there's a new usefulness. Now, usefulness, there can be an old, old youthfulness. Or the old youthfulness, when everybody's in class, you go out, you're playing football. That's youthfulness, but that one is old, and that one is not going to get you anywhere. Youthfulness, what that? People, they copy whoever. They see that billboard there, and they see the guy, they see the hero there, and he's putting something in the mouth. And in youthfulness, they just copy whether it's going to get them there or not going to get them there. But now, there's new youthfulness that, you know, in your youth, all your strength of your youthful days, now you want to plant that in something significant. And the Lord make it happen in your life in Jesus' name. Zest is a new zest. A new drive from within. That, you know, you live a life that is driven to a goal and driven for a purpose. There is zest, and your zeal is used to get to that zenith. New life after the new birth. Amen. You are tired. Amen.
1: Amen.
0: We're told in 1 Peter chapter 2, and I'm reading from verse 2. 1 Peter chapter 2, verse 2, as newborn babes desire the sincere milk of the word that she may grow thereby. You need to grow. And Just like the baby desires milk so that the baby can grow after the first birth, after the natural birth. Now, if you are truly born again, you want to grow and you desire the sincere milk of the word. And you don't wait until somebody comes to remind you. Have you done your quiet time? Did you do your morning devotion? I asked one of my students when I was a teacher, and the fellow claimed to be born again. And I said, did you read your Bible this morning? Yes, sir. I said, where did you read this morning? And he said, John chapter 23. And I said, you didn't read Bible today. John does not get to chapter 23. So if you read John chapter 23, you are telling me a lie. Sorry, sir, I didn't read the Bible. You should have told me that. You see, when you are born again, and when you are born anew and born afresh, you will have the desire for the sincere milk of the word, and you will labor by that word. Look at verse 9. In verse 9, it says, but ye, a chosen generation, a royal priesthood, and holy nation, a peculiar people. That's who we are. And when you are a real new creature in Christ, and you have the new life after the new birth, they call you peculiar. Yes, you say that's who I am, because your lifestyle is different from theirs, and whatever is different from theirs, they call peculiar. Because you're talking, you're not talking obscene language anymore, you're not doing any evil thing anymore, and what they think as normal is the abnormal thing. And because you are now living according to the word of God, they say this is peculiar. Thank you very much. It says, a peculiar people, that ye should show forth the praises of him who has called you out of darkness into his marvelous light. Look at verse 21. In verse 21, for even hereunto were ye called, because Christ also suffered for us, leaving us an example. That's the new life. Leaving us an example. That's the new life after the new birth. Leaving us an example, that we, that ye shall follow his stairs. Look at three things here. Number one. Number one is the narrow gate into the new birth. Number two is the needed grace for the new born. Number three is the named gift for noble boundlessness. A life that is no more limited, that is lived in the grace of God and lived with the gift of God. Look at the gate, the new gate into the new birth. Matthew chapter 7. I'm reading from verse 13. Matthew 7, verse 13. Enter ye in at the strait gate, for wide is the gate, and broad is the way that leadeth to destruction, that leadeth to punishment, that leadeth to perdition. The broad way leading to perdition. And it says, many there be which go in thereat. Look at verse 14. Verse 14, because straight, narrow, is the gate, and narrow is the way which leadeth unto life, and few there be that find it. The gate that leads to the new birth is narrow. That's why Jesus himself said, repent ye and believe the gospel. Look at number two here. Number two is the needed grace for the newly born. When you come into the kingdom of God, you're born again by his grace, and you live the life of the new creature by grace. You don't lean on the arms of the flesh. You don't lean upon your own self. You depend upon the grace of God in Titus chapter 2 verse 11. For the grace of God that bringeth salvation has appeared to all men. The grace of God. The grace of God that brings salvation. There are people that misunderstand the grace of God. They think the grace of God is to leave them in their sin, leave them in their evil deeds, leave them in the old life. Because those who have spoken to them about grace, they have said grace, grace, grace, grace all the way through. But you know what grace does? It says it bringeth salvation. It bringeth the new life. It bringeth eternal life. In verse 12, it says, in verse 12, teaching us. And grace is a teacher. And it doesn't teach the West something and teaches the South a different thing. Anyone that is born again anywhere, he teaches every one of us that we deny ungodliness and worldly lust, we should live now, as we are taught by that grace, we live soberly, righteously, godly in this present world. In verse 13, looking for that blessed hope and the glorious appearing of the great God and our Savior Jesus Christ. Verse 14, who gave himself for us that he might redeem us from all iniquity and purify. That's what grace does. And purify, wash, cleanse, purge, purify unto himself a peculiar people, zealous of good works. Look at number three. Number three, the named gift for noble bountifulness or boundlessness. In John chapter 4, reading from verse 10, John 4, verse 10, Jesus answered and said unto her, if thou knewest the gift of God, and he was talking about himself, if you knew that this is Jesus and is the gift of God, bringing the gift of salvation, bringing the gift of liberation, bringing the gift of freedom, bringing the gift of redemption. If you knew the gift of God, then it says, and who it is that saith unto thee, give me to drink, thou wouldest have asked of him, and he would have given thee living waters. That's what he comes to give. He gives living waters, the water of life that makes you to live and have a commendable life by the Lord, from the Lord, and for the Lord. He tells us in chapter 10, verse 10, John 10, verse 10, the thief cometh not but for to steal and to kill and to destroy. Then he says, I am come. That's Christ. I am come. This is the gift come from God. And it comes for you. And it comes for everyone. I am come that they might have life and that they might have it more abundantly. Somebody say amen.
1: Amen.
0: He gives us the life because we receive him. And as many as received him, he gave them the power to become the sons and the daughters of God. Even the people that believe on his name. Look at point number three now. Point number three, the notable change in the noticeable believer. Believer, he believes. He believes God. He believes in God. Believe also in me, Christ said. He believes in God and he believes Christ. Christ the Savior, Christ the Redeemer, and Christ who can work all good things in our lives. And his life becomes noticeable because he has a notable change. In 2 Corinthians chapter 3, reading from verse 18, but we all, you know, it's everyone as we come, we believe in him and we're looking at what he has come to give, what he has come to offer. We appropriate that. We accept that. We believe that. We personalize that. But we all, with open face, beholding as in a glass the glory of the Lord, are changed. Look at that. We all are changed. We beholding him are changed. We looking at his glory and wanting to have, wanting to possess, wanting to portray, wanting to reflect his glory. He says we're changed into the same image from glory to glory, even as by the Spirit of the Lord. Now, when we think of change, how do you understand the change? We're looking at three things. Number one is the instantaneous change in your inner world, your own world, inner world, your heart, inner world, your soul, inner world, in your thinking, in your thoughts, in a world, in your decisions, in the world. It's a world of activities right there. And you cannot go and change the outside world if your inner world has not been changed. And so, the number one change he calls you to is the instantaneous change of your inner world. Number two is the immediate, the increasing change of our immediate world. You know, you have an immediate world, the world of friends, the world of relatives, the world of the family, and the world of the neighbors around you, and the world of your college classmates, and the world of your schoolmates, and the world of people that's your immediate world. And the world, the change begins with an inner world inside you. If that number one has not been done, is fruitless thinking that you are going to the third, you are going to the second part and changing your immediate world. Number two is the increasing change of our immediate world. Number three is the inspiring change of the indecent world. Actually, when you think about the world, we have the industrial world. And if you've got, number one, inner world, number two, immediate world, before you can say, I'm going to make a change in the industries of the nation. We have institutions, and there is the world of institutions, but you start with the inner change, inward change, then to the immediate world, and then to the institutional world. We have the instructing world. We have the correctional institutions in the world. And if you want to change the system, you cannot just go there. You must start with an inward change. And it is when you have that inward change and then immediate change, you can go to all the correctional institutions and then begin to make a change. The world is divided into all those segments. You cannot change everything just at a go like that, but piece by piece by piece. Now, but for you, you live on the campus. Do you see that indecent seed there? You want to change the world? Start there by your own life. That all that indecency that is cleared away from your life. You have a school fellowship there. All that indecency, cancel it from there. Cleanse everything. But if the fellowship is like the fellowship of sodomites, and then we're going to change the world. Keep quiet. You cannot change the world. Your immediate world is there. The indecent world is there. The incorrigible world is there. Start there. And when you start with yourself, then the Lord will use you as instrument to change your world in Jesus' name. I said the Lord will use you to change your world in Jesus' name. Look at number one. Number one, it's the instantaneous change of your inner world. In Galatians chapter 1, I'm reading from verse 15. Inner world, instantaneous change. It says, but when it pleased God who separated me from my mother's womb and called me by his grace, it says in verse 16, to reveal his son in me, that I might preach him among the heathen. Immediately I conferred not with flesh and blood. Verse 23, but they had heard only that he which persecuted us in times past now preacheth the faith which he once destroyed. Verse 24, and he glorified God in me. Paul did not start with writing epistles to change the Romans, change the Corinthians, and change the province of Galatia. He didn't start by writing an epistle to change Ephesus, to change Philippi, or to change Colossae. He didn't start by he didn't start by saying, I'm going to change the world. It began with an inner change, inner transformation. And if that has not taken place, and you say, we're going to change the world, and that's just a slogan that amounts to nothing. It will do nothing. Begin by yourself. Get on your knees. Get on your face before the Lord and say this: my inner world must have a change first, a transformation first. That is how

is instantaneous. Here comes Zacchaeus in Luke chapter 19. I'm reading here from verse 8. Luke 19, verse 8. And Zacchaeus stood and said unto the Lord, behold, Lord. He called him Lord. Money used to be his Lord. All those tax collectors in their hierarchy used to be his Lord. But now there's an inner change. And he says, Lord, the half of my goods I give to the poor. And if I have taken anything from any man by false accusation, I restore him fourfold. That change was an inner change, and it was instantaneous. And we need to re-emphasize that today, that salvation is the first thing, and salvation brings an inner change, and that inner change is an instantaneous change, which makes us to be able to get ready and go change the next world. Number two is the increasing change of our immediate world, the world surrounding us, the world we know, and the world that knows us. In John chapter 4, verse 28, the woman then led a water pot. You have been clinging to that water pot. Give me to drink. How can I give you to drink? You're a Jew, I'm a Samaritan. There is an inner change, inward change. And that inward change that took place right there instantaneously made her to leave the water pot and went her way into the city and said unto the men that knows her, that know her, and the men that she knows. That's her immediate world. In verse 29, come, see, man, we told me all things that ever I did. Is not this the Christ? That's the attempt after she had had a change inwardly herself. Now she could go to her world and say, come see a man that told me everything I ever did. I know him as Christ, he's the Messiah, the one we're expecting. He has changed me and he will change you. Look at verse 30. In verse 30, then they went out of the city, the people in her world. She spoke to them. And then they came out of the city, and they came unto him. They came unto the Christ, the Savior. Verse 42. In verse 42, and said unto the woman, now we believe, not because of thy sayings, for we have heard him ourselves, and we know that this is indeed the Christ, the Savior of the world. That woman, number one, had an inner change. Number two, had the inspiration to change her immediate world. Look at number three. Number three, we're looking at the inspiring change of the indecent world. My colleague, idolatrous world, that's the indecent world. Iniquitous world, sinful world, that's the indecent world. And the world that is going the wrong direction, that is the indecent world. Now, you belong to a society on your campus,

0: and they are so indecent in dressing that even the college, university, has to pass out a kind of campus law, because it's becoming so much that the lecturers cannot concentrate. And yet, if the lecturer messes up with any of those indecently dressed ladies, he might be called into an inquisition. And they examine and they say, you did this, and they call it harassment. But actually, it's the indecent ladies that are harassing the men. But they turn it around. They said, you went into this. And then the fellow loses the job. And you are there on the campus, and you sit side by side with them. You don't have the grace, the gift, the power, the courage, and the inspiration to say, if we are present on this campus, we are to change the indecent world. Young people, in your profession, you know the indecent things that are done. Anywhere you are working, any industry you are working, there you are. And in that place, you know the indecent things that go on there. You see them, you turn your face to the other side. You cannot confront anybody. In fact, when you say, please, leave the key to that room. Don't take it away. Don't say, I'm in custody of that. Leave it to so and so. You know what they want to use that room for? Indecent world. What did you do? What did you say? How did you stand? It's okay for us to be here and to shout, impact. Tell me now. Anybody can stay inside there undercover and say that. Born again. Born afresh. Born anew. To change the world. It's not here. You know the world here. This is the world of converted people. A world of followers of Christ. It's when you go out there and they try to practice that indecency in your presence, is then we will know that you're born afresh, you're born anew, you're born again, you're born with supernatural strength and courage to change the indecent world out there. But if you're a nominal Christian, so-so Christian, I'm a Christian, I'm a Christian, you only sing when you are here. You only talk when you are here. You only shout amen when you are here. But when you get to that outside world, then you become a man, a woman, without any conviction, without any backbone. But today, that will really come into the life of the born-again believer, that you're going to have the inspiration, and you're going to have the calling, the conviction, and the power to go out there and bring a change to the indecent world. It will happen in Jesus' name. Amen. Give me a good, good amen. Acts chapter 17 verse 6. And when they found them not, they drew Jason and certain brethren unto the rulers of the city, crying, shouting, these that have turned the world upside down are come hither also. These that have turned the world right side up. Those people did not know the use of language. After all, they were still in their darkness. They said, look at Paul, look at Silas, look at these people. And when they talk, they bring conviction. When they talk, they bring condemnation. When they talk, it's like everybody realizes who have been wrong. But these idol worshippers said they were right. And they thought that what Paul the apostle was doing is that it was turning the minds of the people, heads of the people, the thinking of the people. It was turning them upside down. And that's why they said, these that have turned the world upside down, I come hither also. Can you think about it with me? Before Paul the apostle got to Rome, think about the lives of the Romans, and think about, and that's why they started Olympics, and when they started is to injure life, destroy life. But when Paul the apostle came, he turned that world the right side up. And when you think about Corinth was the label for indecent people, but when he got there and he preached the life-changing word, he turned their world the right side up. He got to Ephesus, and that's where they worshipped idol. And with their idol worship, indecency was there. And they said, the person talking said in chapter 19, all the world know that Diana of the Ephesians is the God that came from heaven. But when Paul the apostle got there, they said, this Paul with his colleagues, they have changed everything. They said, we're in danger in the whole of Asia that they will not worship this idol anymore. Our predecessors that went before us, when they talk of changing the world, they change the idolatrous world, they change the indecent world, and they change the sinful world, and they turn them the right side up. Please, don't just stay here and say we have impact and we're born again to change the world. Go and do it. Number one, change that the inner life, inner world be changed. Number two, let your immediate world be changed. Number three, let the indecent, idolatrous, iniquitous, and the sinful world be changed. And praise the Lord, he will use you. Amen. I said he will use you. Amen. But you must have the grace. When you go through the gate of repentance, and you do that, not just that, okay, we've had impact, we have come, our Father has come to speak to us, we're happy, and then we go out. No, you must go through the gate of repentance, and you must have the grace that brings transformation, and you must have the gift that brings boundlessness and bountifulness in your life. And you must go beyond, you are born once and you are the master's time, but you also are the mental stage as well as the moral stage of the world. And then the mistaken search no more, Christ is here. In fact, it's right there, it says, I stand at the door and knock. If anyone hears my voice and opens the door, I will come in, and instantaneous change will happen in your life. Amen. Amen. Instantaneous change, inward change that will happen. Without that inward change, without that instantaneous change, what we are doing here is a waste of time. We're not here to motivate. We're not here to excite anyone. We're not here to just carry out a program. were here so that we'll have the new birth, we'll have the birth from above, we'll have the change that ought to take place in our heart. And after that, we then go out in the strength of the Lord. We go out in the might of the Lord, and then we're going to bring change to our world. Amen. I'm waiting for you. Amen. Now, nobody going out. Now, nobody playing any pranks there. The people who are going to change the world are serious-minded people. And the people that are committed to the word of God. Let God see in you that you're coming out of sin. If you're not born again yet, then you become born again. Your life is transformed. Your life is changed. And then you're able to go by the grace of God and the gift of God. And God will use you to change your world in Jesus' name. Let's rise up now. We're going to pray. Let's rise up now. We're going to pray. I'm calling on Pastor Edume from Port Harcourt. Pastor Edume from Port Harcourt to lead us in prayer. Want lives changed. Want lives transformed. Want lives totally given to the Lord. I said we should rise up. So if your legs don't have any problem, please stand up. And we're going to pray. If you're sitting down, it means you have a problem with your legs. You cannot stand up. We're going to pray. And we're going to tell the Lord, oh Lord, we've heard your word. And Pastor, you take us from the very beginning to the end. We want a change. We don't want deeper life. You know, young people to just be there. No conversion, no salvation, no change of life. No, we don't want to do religion. We want to have real change. Only then will God send us forth to make a change in our world.
1: The Lord has spoken to us. We need to talk to God. This hour, you were born naturally into the world, born of the flesh, and you are producing the works of the flesh. God cannot use you to bring a change in the world. You need to look at your life and ask God, this day, I want to be born again. I want to be born of God. You were born by your parents, naturally, born of the flesh. You need to be born of the spirit. You need to be born of God. You need to be born again. You have to open your mouth and say, Lord, I want a change in my own life, in my own life. That's where it starts. Naturally, you cannot change the world. Naturally, you cannot change the situation. Naturally, God cannot use you until you are born of God, born of the Spirit, born again. Can we open our mouth and pray and say, Lord, help me. You inherited the nature of Adam, the depraved nature of Adam. And that's why you are doing what you are doing. Pray and say, God, I need the change from this hour. That thing you have inside you, you are defending it. It cannot take you anywhere. You see, sometimes we give names to sin. It is a nature you came into the world. When you see a little child manifesting anger, they say he's playing tantrum. That is the nature, natural nature he came in with. We are going to pray and say, God, that nature I have, I am defending. Some people say, I have hot temper. That's my nature. You got it from birth. Pray and say, Lord, change that nature. Change that nature. That's where it starts. Nature. Change that nature. Nature of anger. Nature of bitterness. Nature of stealing. Nature of lying. Nature of evil. Nature of immorality. Lord, change this nature I came into the world with. Can God hear your voice? Open your mouth and pray. With that nature, you won't go far. With that nature, you won't go far. God had a stamp on man when he created man. He created man in his own image, after his own likeness. Likeness of holiness, likeness of purity, likeness of righteousness. But something happened. Something happened. The moral state of a man changed when man fell. When Adam committed sin. When Adam disobeyed God. And that nature of disobedience is being transferred to man. That's what you have. Nature of stubbornness. Nature of rebellion. Nature of aggression. It can't take you to heaven. You have to drop that nature if you want to go to heaven. That's why you have to pray and say, Lord, I need a change of nature. I want to be born again. And that can only happen when you surrender your life to Christ. Not mistakenly seeking for help here. Reading materials. Go to where they read their palm. Go to where they prophesy for you. Go to where they see vision for you. Running around like that will not change your nature. It is when you come to Christ and say, Lord, I discover I cannot make progress with this depraved nature, with this fallen nature. I want to be born again. I want to be your child. I want to surrender my life to you. It is when that happens that the Lord can use you. Running helter-skelter, going from place to place. A lot of people are being deceived today. Say, you are, if you sow seed, you get miracle, you get healing, you get success. If you do this, you get this. If you get this, buy this handkerchief, it will give you victory. You are searching for what cannot help you. You are searching for what cannot deliver you. That's a mistaken search. And people are still doing that. I bought this oil, anointing oil. It will give me this. It will give me breakthrough. Never. With the depraved nature, that oil cannot change you. With the depraved nature, the water you bought cannot change you. With the depraved nature, the mantle you bought, the cloth you bought, the apron you bought, the handkerchief you bought will not change you. Come to Jesus and say, Lord, I need the change today. I see a lot of young people, they are wearing bangle. Jesus said, bangle cannot change your nature. I bought this bangle. It was given to me by a man of God. Man of God prayed over it. Man of God did it. It cannot change your nature. Drop the bangle. Drop the apron. Drop the handkerchief. Drop the oil. Drop the water. Come to Jesus today and say, Lord, I want to surrender my life to you. I want to be your child. I want to be born again. I want this depraved nature to be changed. It is only when your life is changed, you now have a new life, a new birth. And when somebody is born again, then that person will have a new attitude. We have a new behavior. We have a new courage. We have a new determination. That person will have a new essence. Essential thing he will produce. That person will have a new focus. New goal in life. Goal to please God. Goal to go to heaven. Goal to do the will of God. Goal to serve God. We have to pray. If the change has not taken place, you cannot have a new heart. The change brings a new heart. A new heart. A new integrity. A new joy. A new kindness. A new love. Not love for sin. Not love for evil. Not love for righteousness. Not love for wickedness. Not love for worldliness. New love. New love. Pure love. Agape love. It is when you are transformed, you have a new motive. Whatever you are doing, it's not just to cheat people, dupe people, but to please God. What is your motive? Why are you here? Pray and say, God, give me that new heart. That will have that change that will give you a new nature, a new objective, A new purpose. A new resources to please God. A new resources to serve God. A new resources to do the will of God. Pray. It is when you are transformed, you have a new strength. Strength to conquer Satan. Strength to overcome the enemy. Strength to overcome temptation. Strength to live a holy life. Strength to live a victorious life. Pray and say, God, I need that. I need that. A new quest. A new tenacity. A new union with the Lord. A new victory. A new worthiness. A new excellence. A new youthfulness. A new zest. Pray and say, God, this is what I want. That today, people will notice that a change has taken place. And when you have that change, you cannot be covering your sin. You cannot be hiding sin. You cannot be tolerating sin. You cannot be holding things that don't even belong to you. God says we motivate you to do restitution. Put things in order. Pray and say, Lord, I want to go through the narrow way. That narrow way that will lead to heaven. That narrow way that will give you eternal life. Because if you go with sin, with evil, boyfriend, guy, girlfriend, it cannot be accommodated on the narrow way. Pornography cannot help you pass through the narrow way. Wickedness cannot help you pass through the narrow way. Lesbianism, homosexuality cannot allow you to pass through the narrow way. Tell the Lord, I want to pass through the narrow way. Anything that will hinder me from going through the narrow way, I drop it. Worldliness will hinder you, drop it. You have to pray and say, God, this afternoon, I want a new change in my life. Transformation. I want to have a new birth experience. Call upon the name of the Lord. Ask God to help it. Help you. It is when you are genuinely converted that the Lord will give you grace. It's not by strength. God will give you grace. Grace to obey Him. Grace to live a holy life in a corrupt world. Grace! My brother, do you have the grace? Young man, do you have the grace to overcome sin? To resist temptation? To say no to pornography? No to immorality? No to abortion? No to stealing? No to examination malpractice? No to gangs? No to occultism? No to evil? Pray and say, God, give me that grace that will enable me live a holy life here on earth. Live a holy life in a corrupt world. Pray. Make sure you are talking to God. God will give you that grace. Pray. Once you are sorry, that to the Lord, He will give you the gift. He will give you the grace. He will give you what it takes to please Him here on earth. And when somebody is genuinely converted, it starts from inside. It starts with you. We are going to cry unto God and say, Lord, let this instantaneous change start with me. Inside my heart. Let the thing start today that I will hate sin. You see, when somebody is born again, Bible says, all things will pass away. There will be hatred for sin in your life. Hatred for evil. Hatred for unrighteousness. Hatred for wickedness. Hatred for immorality. Pray and say, let that thing start within me. Inside me. I want to have the experience. Because when that takes place inside you, you will remain the same. Call upon the name of the Lord. Let the thing start with you. If you are not changed inside, God cannot make you a change agent. That's why you have to pray and say, Lord, start with me. Let the thing happen inside me. When it happened inside the life of that Samaritan woman, the change took place in her. That's why she was able to tell her neighbors what happened in her. What happened inside Zacchaeus? He was able to tell people, look at what happened in me. And he did his restitution. Pray and say, God, let it start in me. Before I leave here, let the change take place. And we must see the change progressing, the lifetime, increasing change on daily basis. Some people say they were born again in 1970, but when you interact with them, there's no trace of salvation. They've lost it. Some say they were born again in the 80s. You cannot see evidence now. Some say they were born again in the 90s. You cannot see evidence now. Some were born again last year. You cannot see the evidence now. But we are talking about the change is that is growing, that is increasing on daily basis. You being useful to God. Look at Paul, the apostle. When he got converted, you see the change increasing until he became an apostle. And that's what God wants to do in your life. That today, as the change starts, it will continue. It will continue. It will not stop. You will tell people about what Christ has done. And you keep saying it until you leave this earth. Pray and say, God, this is what I want. The original change, not counterfeit change. The original change. Some people, their own change is just to change their clothes, change the pattern of dressing. No, it's from inside that it will come out. And then you dress decently. That is what is inside. It's not what they told you. And if you have the change, you will be an agent of change. You cannot tell me that Christ has changed your life and you are dressing like the world. You are seductive like the world. You are indecent like the world. You are worldly like the world. There's no difference between you and the world. Pray and say, Lord, today do something in me that when people see me in my dressing, my comportment, my actions, my utterance, they will know that something has happened in my life. That change will inspire others. If you have encounter with them, the change you have will inspire them. You cannot tell me you have been changed in the office. You are taking bribe. In the office, you are falsifying document. In the office, you are doing evil. In the office, you encourage corruption. In the office, you are not standing straight. No. Your change must inspire your neighbor. Your change must inspire your colleague. Your change must inspire your spouse. Your change must inspire your children. Your change must inspire your siblings. Your change must inspire your members. Your change must inspire your students as a teacher. Your change must inspire your teachers as a student. Pray and say, God, give me that change that will inspire others. Give me that change that will touch others. Give me that change that will transform others. Give me that change that will draw others closer to you. Call upon the name of the Lord before you leave here. Pray that when you have encounter with people, they will crave to be like you. They will be crying to God, what you did in the life of this woman, do it in my life. What you did in the life of this student, do it in my life. What you did in the life of this teacher, do it in my life. What you did in the life of this man, do it in my life. What you did in the life of my parents, do it in my life. What you did in the life of my children, do it in my life. That's the change. That's the change. That's the change. Change others will admire. Change others will pray for. Change that will inspire others. Pray and say, God, give me this kind of change. You will live here to go and change the world. If you believe the Lord has answered your prayer, can I hear your amen? Amen. Let me hear the amen of those who are sure, who are convinced they are born twice to change their world. Let me hear the amen of those who will not disappoint God from this day. Anywhere they go, they will influence others, they will inspire others, they will change their environment. If you are that one, let me hear your amen. We want to pray together now. All eyes closed, all head bowed down. This is a serious moment. You should not be ashamed, because God wants to use you. If they tell you that the governor says you should apply for any position, you will not be ashamed. You will gladly prepare that application. And you will tell people, governor said I should apply. Now, the governor of the whole earth and heaven, God saying, you should apply to be his servant. You should apply to be used as an agent to change the world. I don't think you should be ashamed, but I want to ask you a question. Do you think you have the qualification to apply to be an agent changer? You want to apply to be used by God to change the world? You want to surrender your life to Christ and say, Lord, I want to apply. I want to be your child. I want you to qualify me. I don't have the qualification. I want you to change my life, change my nature, and qualify me. I use me as an agent to change the world. If you are that individual, you know there are things that have been limiting your life, hindering you from doing that, but you want to do that today and say, Lord, I'm applying to be accepted as one of the instruments you will use to change the world. Lord God, I surrender. I submit myself. I want to be used by you. If you are that individual, can I see your hand up? Say, Lord, whatever has been hindering me, today I drop them. I turn away from my sin. I turn away from evil. I surrender to be used by you. If you are raising it, raise it above your head and say, Lord, I am that candidate applying to be used by you. Applying to serve. I plan to work for you. I plan to change my world. Yes, thank you for those hands. As you raise one hand, keep the other hand on your chest, and then just utter this simple prayer and say, Lord, I submit myself to you to be used by you. I surrender myself to be used by you. I want to really be born again so that I can make a change in my environment. I can make a change in my own world. If you are praying that prayer from all your heart, make that confession to God. We are going to pray together right now. As you are talking to God, and say, Lord, I am available. I am available. Use me today as an agent. I want to change the world. I surrender it to you. I submit to you to use me. And the Lord will not pass you by. Thank you. God bless you. As you keep your hand up, we are going to pray now. After the prayer, our counselors will see you, because God is looking for you to use you to be an agent of change. Keep those hands up. Let's pray together right now. Father, in the name of Jesus. Oh Lord, in the name of Jesus. We thank you, Father, for the lovingly way you have spoken to us. You don't want us to perish. Rather, you want to use us as agents to change the world. And you have spoken to us that it will start by being born again. Born of God. Not of the flesh, but of the spirit. Lord, as many as are surrendering their life to you, confessing their sins, asking for mercy, asking for pardon, Lord God, show them mercy and receive them, forgive them. In Jesus' name. You promise that whosoever cometh unto you, you will no likewise cast away. As they come, Lord God, I ask and pray that you will show them mercy. You forgive their sins. With the precious blood of Jesus, you wash away every stain of sin from their life. And you qualify them to be useful instruments in your hand in the name of Jesus. Lord, you promise that as many as receive you, you give them power to be your children. I pray that all those who have submitted their life and surrender to you today, let them receive power to stand for you in the name of Jesus. Make us agent of change. In our schools, we will live for you. We will influence others. We will touch others. And we bring others closer to you. Lord God, I pray that in the community where we are, in the offices where we are working, anywhere, whosoever comes in contact with us, let the person see the light shining in us, and let the light in us dispel darkness out of the world in the name of Jesus. You promised us that the light will shine in darkness, and the darkness will not comprehend the world, the light. The darkness will not extinguish the light. Lord God, I pray that every darkness of corruption, darkness of immorality, darkness of occultism, darkness of wickedness in the world will not be able to put off our life in the name of Jesus. Give us grace to stand for you. Give us grace to lift up your banner. Give us grace to please you at all times. And Lord God, I pray from this moment, I ask and pray that the zeal to go out and preach the gospel and share the testimony of the great change, of the transformation that has taken place in our life, you give to every one of us in the name of Jesus. In all the schools in Akwa Ibom State, Jesus will reign. In all the schools in South South, Jesus will reign. In all the schools in Nigeria, Jesus will reign. In all the schools in Africa, Jesus will reign. In all the schools in the world, Jesus will reign. Lord, you kept your church here for a purpose. We pray that none of us will disappoint you. We will lift up Christ. We will stand for Christ. We will defend the name of Christ. We will fight the good fight of faith. And by the grace of God, new victory will be our experience from this day in the name of Jesus. Thank you, Lord, because you've kindled the fire in us and nothing will put it off. Thank you, Lord, because this new zeal you put in us will continue until we fulfill your will. I ask and pray that as we're living here now, your glory will go with us. And what you have done in our life today will be indelible until we see you in the name of Jesus. We bless you for our Father in the Lord. You've used him at this age. He's still strong, standing, helping us as youths, want to raise us up. Lord God, I pray, keep him up for us. Uphold him, Lord. Sustain him, Lord, with your power, with your grace, and with your might. He will continue to be strong to do exploit for you in the name of Jesus. We will gladden his heart. He will hear our testimony in all our schools that we are standing and we are doing exploit and we are like our Father. Lord God, the enemy will bow before us in the name of Jesus. The power you've given to us, give to his children. We are his spiritual children. Lord God, I ask and pray, all that you have endowed him with, give to us his children. That, Lord, we will continue to serve you, to do your will, to please you, until we put the enemy to run in this state, in this zone, in our nation, in the world, in the name of Jesus. Today, you have raised up men and women, young boys and young girls, who will turn the world right side up. Lord God, will put the world where the world belongs. I pray the courage to do that, give to every one of us in the name of Jesus. In our offices, we'll raise the banner of Christ. Anywhere we are, we'll raise the banner of Christ. All those who have been terrifying us with occultic powers, hindering us from doing your will, by the time we go back, they will bow before us. Lord God, you promised us that greater is he that is in us than he that is in the world. And you say we have overcome. All the fear, all the timidity, everything Satan has used to deprive us of serving you today, they are taken away. We are brand new children of God. We are new with the power of God, equipped with the power of God, equipped with the grace of God. And Lord, we will go and overcome in the name of Jesus. We bless you because you have made us more than conquerors. We bless you because you have made us overcomers. We bless you because you have made us men and women who have triumphed and will keep on triumphing until we see you in glory. Thank you, Lord, because you've answered our prayers. For in Jesus' name, we pray. Let me hear the amen of those who know God has answered their prayers.
2: Amen. I know you have been blessed. It's indeed a season of divine turnaround, a season of impact across the globe. And my prayer for you as you go is that you go in this thy might. Now, you must remember that this evening there is the continuation of this program, the GCK, this evening, please, you must be there. It's possible that you've been told in the past that your situation is irredeemable. do you know that the Lord is ready to make your life a testament to his faithfulness? Please ensure that you make it to this evening session. Connect from wherever you are. Tomorrow is Sunday. Something is happening. Do you know that it's the first Sunday of the month of August? Not just that. It is a global Sunday service, and we are all going to dwell together in unity, as it is in Psalm 133. Please ensure you are there. Not only that, the International Youth Success Camp 2026 holds 4th to 8th of August 2026. It's ably led by our Father in the Lord, Pastor Dr. W.F. Kumoyi. It is tagged Ignited for Extraordinary Glory. 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Please do not miss it. And remember one more time, this evening, the GCK continues. Ensure you are there. Don't miss it. Don't be absent. God bless you.

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But we are not of them, Paul say they enkankrofo a omo san omachi no ho, who draw back. Unto perdition, but of them that believe to the saving of the soul. 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

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The power of faith during trials. He's the God of this world. Trials are realities of life. As long as Satan is still in this world, times of trials, tribulations, great adversity, suffering, persecution, and pain cannot but come. 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Iti Job o kan sembi wo si man that is born of a woman. So few days and full of trouble. O nipa oba wo no pa ni Job chapter 14 verse 1. O si o nipa oba wo no na se bema awo no. Ni nkwa na no ye tie bi 70 years. 100 years, me de bi ana me ma 200. 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This a Bible ka se enetia unimia oka, odi tutu eternity ho. O ka se 10 days, Jesus e kasa kire asafo ahoronso o sha se Revelation chapter 2 was be ho amane just 10 days. Your lifetime, would you have 70, you have 100, you have 200, and you small. Would you to eternity, would you have a baby or baby or any, and you kitty. 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

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It was for which cause we faint not, but though our outward man perish, yet the inward man is renewed day by day. For our light affliction. Hey Paul, 2 Corinthians chapter 11, mani ya hune na frene light. What's the higher light? 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Hey, mreti ebi. 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But the things which are not seen are eternal. 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

0: 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Oh, Freman was a no. A moment must have we bombs since your door, so I wouldn't mind when you are ye day. Miss Adam Minimum to come. 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

0: 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It in our small program or Tromaco Matimoti. Or catch any say, or money charge for the worldly rich. A Sika form who we are see. First Timothy, chapter 6, 17 to 19. First Timothy, chapter 6, 17 to 19. And when you fall, we are see, Cassachia won't say, on many a cocoa sem, and so on for any end to a winya dear any hoda so. Down qua, and the hoda, a winya dear any hoda. We down quen free my a day wo, a day ja, a da homotier, a day soon is a carre, yinis or peso cos abiano. On for one to a winya dear any hoda so. Now on for any end, on for any to a young coupa or my dear nina man of doors say ye nye no. 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On winning a cocrocosem, and so on for any into a winya dear any hoda so. Now on for any into a young coupa or my inya a dinna man of doors to say any and so. So when ye ye, and ya won, who and you ma perform. I won't say a bro do sick a boy young coupa, my dear boy here for na de boa won mine, and ye ma de braino. 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I have to emphasize that. If there's a one sacra white green, I would do nipper the empomasa and shea, pause when you're home for so. So one pump bonini bonsemi, we are seen free wakuma, when I would teach your sick and my young folk, and one in for so. And you're just sacra first, and Sunday Sunday Manu in Abba. There's a one sacra white green, we are, and our yes, Sunday Manua, a tumidishra and in for so a brew. It was say, so one check a dear fesso, now on sir Antony. 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
0: 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And they say to you, would there be any sea just so? Now, what you are, would be so about say to you, but would you see what and check crown to you no try a day? Nature. Psalm 90:4-10. Psalm 90, in yum, at your crown, make an effort in Jichemo and nine, a could see a juno. Psalm 90, verse 4. Now, ain't or sin and fringe, ya premier when this was said, and rada a chairmo, and ya najumu desu. 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If you say when you not to save you and only penny mon yamun you not to save you and shre. 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
0: Profunum me see a miracano itia. It was so shre now ye humbi be send ye beya and ye basa emount. We have a limited time. You will meet here, be seen in your coupon ye. And this is a cost to transfer man's chain no more. Your meaty baby, uti baby, or the bimboa ba unfan ye. 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No pejan and you share covers. 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But there is an option of a fine. It is either 10 million cedis or 10 years. Now, was 10 million, 1 million pony have been to bottom than a campus when you're 10. It's a bra, police in 4 years, say, don't be quiet, can you be pure, no, see, there's a number. Also, Papa, you had dinner, Sam, or did for 10 million, when you had no go, or two no bottom, and we had to say, bam, if you're not judging enough for any pay, or reverse BBR, acquitted and discharged. Yeah, you, call, I couldn't have found with you. Can you hear any dance to see, can you be a baby, can be a mom? Menu mi no sana ne tie ki so ya se akotwe jem na yesu sikani no obae be ye hiani hallelujah
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0: 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The beer me have seen a heaven bomia, and me quay and answer me by. That heaven, by the grace of God, I will get there.
1: Amen.
0: I want you to be there. Baby, I will be a bompire in a country, Yankopon, see Yankopon. Me more bought not drum boami. Send a beer, me so sa heaven, or me a quiet day, a crow. A radio to me, and I would hear that was see be brave. Send Nelson, Nama Dumni Mubru, no so there was some way. Ride me bompire, sir, a moment tearful in Yara. So be my entire see humu sene bear will be into tuning now with their manual say a dumbre in Piamunco, Nian Capunachi, near Mumian Casse Radini, and Abacacha say me Nemo, Monfremus Uncle. 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
2: 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We yes, to demon a bomb pie. 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This is when young Tiasia was honey and mare as some bonnet who hear say ya, that you know, be who say, Where do you cry abro? 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
0: 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Also, we shall dumb. I will be to me the HR. Concroye, and it's training on when you're heavy. I'll be a mere mumpire. Radi Concroye, that was say. So, we see, baby, a year heaven, and EJ Chrome am I. And what the was same soon see, and send a baby between a cosa piano. A bumpire says, some more, be will be bearer with tear, no tear, see, when no when ye. Oh, Sabra, Bubi, O Munya, no sacrana, Radi, Huno, Mobon of Fachen, or Yesu Christo Demo. Bompire say, what do mu to me no one de bed toss on my teeth, we nara. Send a bear, bet me china mount. 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
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Now bribe bonia this and so still now or yen a juma or penny seeker. 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He was widely known by his connection with the American and French Revolution. 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Osi a short time before Pain died. He sent for me. Ofreno. So you so for to baby de no ko baby a oda to drew her pe no hu se papa no pene o wo ye mu o atetie mu a state of danger and trouble anguish and torture na
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He will exclaim, God help me. Jesus Christ help me. What are you asking? Was this a girl following you now? Yeah. Since you are one day, who say, Bibi or her friend in hell? Oh, Momuano. Oh, Antony Cassa, who are human be our chicken? So one sacra says, now, Chia, human who drew tra, I drink sacra coin poonia day. Oh, no. It's a brow ye way in anno. Or say, yet, if there be, no kind, say, but there is no God. And then again, yet, if there be, what will become of me hereafter? You will try to be, or say, hereafter, now and hereafter. Ah, she said, Unupe pi wo yu ya se, omu mwine se mi wua, ehe fana me ukro. 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Well, see, if you deny God, Christ in your lifetime, He also will deny you in your time of death. 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The bishop told him he could not. Well, see. Papa Trump in Chetam, you say, but it would be a Trump Chetam, because it's a woman, Fakola Kitwa be a day, but Trump in Chet. Just some moments before he died, or say, it is hell. It is hell. Me call hell. I'm left alone. The last words which he is recorded in history is, my God, why has thou forsaken me? 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

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There's no leave or holiday for the true believer. 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It don't catch and say, ah, even watch also, you say there, and yet, and yet, no, I'm saying, yeah, yet, a beau to a more kick kagunas man, or an agent, okay, or no, be cooperation back on. That no, I won't be cooperation and a mobile policy for bonitio, no, we. What sacra, what psycho, which you could dej him forever. I'm robber, we need only hell being in only heaven, ye. Also, what sacra, and would you say, ye, man, you need.
It is a woo ko wechi no kwa ko de jim forever. What day we see woka wato nye ma woo we are seeing a wejane ha na ko de jim forever. 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
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Our attitude and response and a reaction to our life challenges will either make us or mar us. 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
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Yeah, yeah, dada. 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Say we nyam from 10 minutes, 15 minutes, 20 minutes, I'll be to one fan show will be answer by any free a money boy for near training for. Oh, men from across in your me, I name ye. Maybe I will be a mere mom pie and I can be papa train and coupon say ready. Who me mom bought? Me name my brabo see ye, meaning no money, minimum mommy was see come, what did be any idea see minimum yame, a ready down where the tremme, yammy bed danny where the actual why. Ube who saw ye the boy any, what beer and what I say ready, who made the boy any mobile. If you hold called God, God will take over your life and a new thing will happen. And you mean you are bare for fraud. It is so be with Christo Moa, obey our body for fraud. Near mother, then you are betray my coffee, be a bare for fraud. Why? Maybe I will be a mere mompire.
Radio Kronkron Israel Bebre, wasema wodi amaye, adisunya wodi amaye, wo Shedrak, Meshak, ni Abednego, huwa kensi esi woni Nebukadnezar ntem, ebon paye se, asema yetie radi mani ntofo, ubiyo e jidine ya watofo, menama manie wo hiya e kani yadie ni wune amanie nti, radi mebon paye se, ube masa ankrofoni nina sore jina wanae subiyo, radi mebon paye se, die woma shri biye radi huomobo, nemo monsanka. 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

0: 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I reward Nano obi kasa Nigeria and you be kasa bri GS book or more lunch. 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Na it won't be how many white Jesse Jama won't quana who are money. Hunger, a com near rehuo, and ne upia usro, uda demo usro, insecurity, yare boni ni yare huro nina, wahe de a dying so, I a friend of COVID-19. 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

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Radio Crown Crown, that was say. Say, Bri Biara, you bow any mono. On my EDD may, a bomb pie, and then see a bar. My was through a bodo in Nina may. Into me for ya quanchre, and ye quan so high with Yesu Christo demo. Radio Tron, suffer kind of fearful inara, and ye tearful Yesu demon and me bomb pie. Amen. Me kind Matthew and Sempa, it in song, Chemudu me and son. Bra, ye shall send my word to thee, finding and walking in the narrow way. 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

0: Indeed, let's magnify him, for this GCK to the whole world, he started it, he initiated it. And today, the gospel is going forth, spreading forth to the whole corners of the globe. Give him glory, give him honor. Remember, he commanded that we should go and preach this gospel to every creature. And that is what the GCK is fulfilling. Global crusade with Kumuyi. Let's give him glory. Let's magnify him. Let's worship the Lord. Praise the name of the Lord. Magnify the name of the Lord. He's worthy to be praised. He's worthy to be honored. For our God is good.
1: Thank you, Father.
0: Praise the name of the Lord. Make sure you are praying. Make sure you are talking to the Lord, praising him, worshiping him. For the Lord is good. In Jesus' name we pray. We are still going to pray and worship the Lord for the multitudes that have been saved since the beginning of the GCK. Open your mouth and pray. Praise the name of the Lord. The multitudes that have been saved, converted unto the Lord. Multitudes in number all over the world. Not only in a particular location, but all over the world. Multitudes have been saved at the Alpha locations, in all the other locations. Let's give glory to God for the multitudes that have been saved. Pray and worship the name of the Lord. He's worthy to be saved. He's worthy to be honored. He's worthy to be adored. He has saved souls. He has delivered the oppressed. He has restored backsliders. Restored backsliders back to himself. Those who wandered away. They wandered away from the Lord. God, through the GCK, has restored them back unto himself. Let's give him the glory. Let's give him the honor. Let's praise him also, even for believers, children of God, who have been sanctified, made holy, purified in their hearts, made holy, and also baptized in the Holy Ghost. All this why that the GCK has been going on is a wonderful thing. It's a great blessing indeed. Open your mouth, praise the name of the Lord. Magnify his name. Worship him, for he is worthy. He is worthy to be praised. He is worthy to be adored. Let's praise him. Let's give him the glory. In Jesus' name we pray. In Jesus' name we pray. We're also going to praise the name of the Lord for those that have received numerous healings and deliverances. Healings and deliverances. Think about it. There are so many diseases and ailments beyond description. Even the medical personnel, they cannot be able to fathom them. But God, during these programs, he has been healing the sick, delivering the oppressed, and setting at liberty those that have been tied down by the enemy. Let's praise the name of the Lord. Let's worship him for his provisions. Worship the Lord for preservations and the protections that God has been giving and rendering to all his people. Our God is good. Our God is wonderful. Praise his name and worship him. Open your mouth. Make sure you are praising the name of the Lord. Make sure you are worshiping him for whom he is and for the great things that he has been doing since the commencement of the GCK. Our God is good. Our God is good. He's worthy of our praises. He's worthy of our worship. Give him glory. Give him honor. Remember, the more you worship him, the more blessings will accrue unto you. The more you give him glory, the more he will also be blessing you more and more. Praise the name of the Lord. In Jesus' name we pray. We started this program on the first day. Let's open our mouth for this season of divine turnaround. Let's praise the name of the Lord. What he did, day one, he saved soul. He saw the multitude that came out to testify to the goodness of the Lord. Let's praise him for the souls that were saved during the first day of this season of divine turn around. The second day, the same thing happened. The third day, the same thing happened. And today, greater things will happen. Praise the name of the Lord. Give him the glory. Let's worship the Lord. Let's magnify his name. For he is worthy. Is worthy to be praised. This is the doing of the Almighty. This is his doing. Not the doing of any man, but the Almighty God himself. Magnify the name of the Lord. For this season of divine turn around. In Jesus' name we pray. Amen. We're also going to praise the name of the Lord. You know, there are many people that are behind the scene. They've been working tirelessly, handling one thing or the other. Among the people, there are ushers there, there are security brethren contributing one way or the other for the progress of the GCK. Let's magnify the name of the Lord on their behalf. Let's thank God for them. Those who have been contributing one way or the other, there are those who are planning for this GCK in various nations, various locations, and God has been using them. The media personnel, the choristers, they spend a lot of time to practice before coming to sing. All the people who have been contributing one way or the other, through the grace of God upon their lives, let's tell God, God, we thank you. We thank you for all these people. Let's magnify the name of the Lord. Let's worship the Lord. For every one of them, it's a wonderful thing to be among, to be counted among the people that are contributing unto the work of the Lord in going forth to spread this good news unto every creature. Praise the name of the Lord. Magnify him. Give him glory. Give him honor, for he is worthy. He is worthy of our praises. In Jesus' name we pray.
1: Amen.
0: Brethren, every one of us, we know the arrowhead of this GCK, the arrowhead of this season of divine turn around. Our general superintendent, our father in the Lord, Pastor Dr. W.F. Kumuyi. Let's magnify the name of the Lord. Let's thank the Lord how God has been sustaining him day by day. Think about it. A man that is over 85 years of old is still going about here and there, spreading the good news, running with the gospel. Let's thank the Lord. Let's give God the glory. Let's worship the name of the Lord. This is just the divine doing of the Almighty God. It's not by the power of man, but by the power of the Holy Ghost. Let's give God the glory. For our general superintendent, the man of God, Pastor Dr. W.F. Kumuyi, what the Lord has been doing through him. Let's thank the Lord for him, strengthening him day by day, renewing his strength day by day, empowering him by the Holy Ghost to do all that he has been doing. It's a wonderful thing. It's a great thing indeed. And it is marvelous, marvelous in our eyes. Give God the glory. Worship the name of the Lord, for he is worthy to be praised. Let's also thank the Lord for our mother in the Lord. Our mother in the Lord that have been going from one place to the other, even with him, praying along with him, supporting him also in all the places that he has been going and in all the work that the Lord has committed into the hands of our Father in the Lord. Let's praise the name of the Lord. Do you know our mother in the Lord is also
2: 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Never be ye. Never get some problem. Catch the rally. 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And then for us, there. 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

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A fat somewhere, any favor, or need the catchy. 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See one way. If I'm a favor in Kachi, let me never say, Mana, what your mamma name was here. I will grow up with that year in the world, Port Harcourt. You worry a year, Bosumetos Menu, a year 2018. 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

0: 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God is still on you.
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Why not? You better hear than me, Kemi. Praise the Lord. Ephesians 14:9, she moved on so. I could see doing a tree. It is me, can ye, and me dear dance ye, a radimo. 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One I want, I dream a drusome. The sense of winning more dinner while Kume Primonti or inquiring Uncle Poman or one and a four. A sense of winning where dear beauty or the one who ama a hushie or ye a feeding in a nebriaso. When your brapers or ye dear ten homes born in Womu Yeno to the highest degree, yen a nebriaso pa, Omuninansu qua sorrow, or Pomba or Bayesa near Menuninansu still our friend who say Christony, Rinchemadio non crono. 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

0: 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They used to say, in fact, bonnet and call heavy, the papa turning in the day, and they call. Before quite here, and also, and yet easy, but I don't know, Missy, I don't know. 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
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On an obesus, Sunni Penina, you must so a dear Amma Womacomaco. O could you now call Tomo Copo Bacunia see 2 CDs? 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
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Men tell Cassa Bedden and Bejan, you are more than any you to me, Yamia Dumbeba Amau. Hallelujah. For by grace are ye saved through faith, not of works, lest any man should boast. It is the gift of God. 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
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First Thessalonians was one more petrol in Yamibe more my jet ready. 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Computer more dins in Nipponumo. 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And one who ran in a dins in Nipa, yes, a dribble wa a dins in Nipa, a Bible heaven in Yaminqua, the end of the dendodo. Ye perfu fofo. 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And the end, Dine Dodo, a brochure in heaven, dear Hina, ye papa. And ye Isaiah and Kune Kayo, Daniel and Sukabi. 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And any boy for Umbinyani Ako, and in Guasiania Huremo, everlasting life and everlasting shame and contempt. Paul so Ekebi, or no say everlasting destruction, or say a two in Chada, or say a two in Chada. Jude nsu su kebi, onu su ka eternal fire. 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

Peter Simon kind was in 1 years before we actually near say a crow. When I wore down quansem, ye are jading ye who say winning young coupon crown crooning or praise the Lord. Crown crooning ye did call heavy. Yes, or Tihosa, oh, show ye that man or more dear so you are mukro or so be a no camp Nessa and a jubehunia mayo, the bemas who no did a cheat. Catch us off for no mammy jack, quay noir, ube no if ye ha. Now we'll be out to trade your walk where will you men trustily put a dream, yammy ho. Ume sacra yagin, quine hiano, a dumb beb my yen, a beb boy and be off for quine hiano so near co heavy, and tis an answer would transact to be no more. Bet you when you know de ja enumo demo. Many multitudes are walking in the broad way. For wide is the gate, and broad is the way that leadeth to destruction, and many there be which go in thereat. The broad way is the path of self-will, self-gratification. It is wide because those in it do not accept any restriction. The hedge of control of God's commandment has been broken down. The going is smooth and easy because it is a downward road. Many there be which go in thereat, because it is the way of the world. It is popular way, but it is deceptive. For those who are walking in it, it is the way which seemeth right unto a man, but the end thereof are the ways of the world. Though it is crowded road, it is a fatal road. You see, kind of a fatal accident. Crawford on Broadway, so you know, fatal road. 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
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Who say genuine salvation by repentance? I didn't see Sayeden ever. It is Papa, so free, no boy, no church, no man, no seal to near the Papa, or TC, fee, damn one or sacra or coffee, no. Or Tina, see, I'm not a crew who reattran and I so necro who feel reattran. Nigerian in a man, you know, for no almost so no more. Yamino, no, Otomos is sandy pa. The sons is a ninyam, some nine hini, and any hini, and any bibiara. When ye beer me pacho, ye did no, no. Bebia will be a pejo anywhere cover and then sis an umbra also. My radi home umbra also. Ma adombra, ye tested the dua who called to ni testimonies in ya deni tons no fatu in chay. 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Why you employ what she has say? Sacra wadre. 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Do you and I want to say, oh, my job, Bonnie, I be how I'm on, and we be here, I'm on, riding me bomb price away, or bon, some matro, the mojano who running in a few akuma mo. 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

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Play in fun so ha. Because see a kaya could see 21. 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As it is written, I have made thee a father of many nations before him whom he believed, even God, who quickened the dead and called those things which be not as though they were. Who against hope believe in hope. That he might become the father of many nations, according to that which was spoken. So shall thy seed be. Hey, asemwe nyame kachre Abraham wapamde demu. 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
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Now our parliament you order court to secret vote you be no ho so ko support to sa adie tan tan nkraman pom fa won ho nkraman ma ni nkraman ma won fa won ho nkraman me ma ni nkraman me ma won fa won ho ni nipa enyame abon se ne se so we have degenerated so low to that level enipa enya sempa ka e support You better repent before it becomes too late for you. 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
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Because what Udi Yamia bum, first year, no me, no, and Yenya. 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It can still be staggered, say anything. One who call you in Senida, or call the name, or call the chief. 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

0: 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U phone, u bit me who knows, u bit me who knows YouTube, bit me who knows Facebook, bit me who knows Twitter, u bit me who knows Bebia. 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

0: 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You didn't kind of do on a baby or mokoni and can't quack quine once him. 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I are a son or jim quan or moka once him. It is quiet the quack heaven or matna of your pity papy or munima de crop. 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We are unknown pranamons, uncle, no uncle, contour, or could do track or your own side in your opinion. And still, I would drink as a mecum and you go so being a menu adum, there be adum no ba, a be you were free body moned work or heaven, praise the Lord. 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
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Iti I was seeing yantia say, yes, mono, a befeno, a pommy and sa na a ne baconi a befa, devil from near Fabis, a sumaya, cosisia baby, a sema, a pesity. 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So here for. On some and any penny or teachery, no namu mammy so, namu papa so, namu namfu for so, namu nyan mammon sacri so, on a monkro for a woman pe heavy beer cono, muqua so, the answer to me sacri, on a monson peso, mutron sandwichy. You saw my own quine. 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Ye trust me a new perseverance in persecution. Say, Ota, eh, coso, a brabo, my entry a Bible in China. A coso, a jammer ruddy. So we be a bebo or tie be a baby to us who could see be we a corner. Rewards for the overcomers near Tosumi and San Ubia will be dim quinim piano. A catria or ho a channel, praise the Lord. The ancient ye din can triumph over tempters and temptations. Enhe James, Yakubu, Etiba, Conche, Mudumi and San Ecosi Dunum. James chapter 1. James, Etiba, Con. Be kind every inch chemo do me and son. It could see a dunum. So, also be sure a manon can see when you're uncoponer or son of it or so me. If he said, Bonnie being so young copon, she no non soon so obeying she. Or so be a share, nay, or no an a corner, ah, a gino, nay, dad, no, and a son of it. 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
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So some for near the called Chitumia, a bit me a bomb in Yesica, Ubin Yesica, but Uberfree Yammy. 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
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You have to report such people. Catch the next one. Take action. Say, "Me catch them myself for me behaving a cop. Me pay a bravo bunny bia." So as soon as you be man, soon or baby, so dead they walk up bunny more. So when you prepa, what can us do? Take catch them myself for. Say, "Me bia." Be cast a train on a attend him free home. Say, "Me Daniel attend him free bunny home." Praise the Lord.
ni nyina pa ho a renew your consecration every day. 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